0: Let in the bag.
1: Here we go.
0: Yes, it's about that time. Marigosi.
1: Yeah.
0: So, feel.
1: Yeah. Yeah, yeah. Oh, Chesa.
0: Mario, you're going to say something?
1: One line to wrap it up to answer your point. Hore, you know, you've been grinding and you've accumulated, you've saved, you've done all of that, and then Modimo ho tsaya. Look back and say, God gave me the talent. I use my abilities. I use my gifts. Whoever those material things are left behind for, they're my gift to you.
0: Yeah.
1: I did what God asked me to do in the time he gave me. Because if that is the case, about either your cousin, condolences, or Jaden, etc., what about the stillborn baby?
0: What about the stillborn baby?
1: You get what I mean?
0: Yeah.
1: There's a mother who's crying because of that.
0: My
1: daughter would have been 20 had she lived.
0: Yeah.
1: Do you understand?
0: So, yeah.
1: Yes. I give grace to God.
0: All I want is...
1: Yes.
0: ...is that grind, but remember to call back home. Right?
1: Yeah.
0: Grind, but remember to be out there, to get to enjoy your life.
1: Life is not your job. Life is not money. There's so much more to life than
0: that. Exactly.
1: I agree with you there, brother.
0: Exactly.
1: Yes.
0: And then also reach out.
1: Absolutely.
0: If only Jaden decided to pick up that call and called maybe his roommate, whoever.
1: Yeah.
0: You know what I mean?
1: Yeah.
0: Someone.
1: Anything could have made a difference, hey?
0: You know?
1: Sure.
0: But it's okay.
1: Anyway.
0: Listen, Ila. Timo Mumu, that's my spiller to you.
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season. Juanafana, it's UFM in tune with you. Welcome, welcome, welcome to you at dawn. Welcome to the show that's going to take you through into the Sunday morning Sintlefela until dawn breaks. Kinofila Kaleka, your music therapist, your life coach. And I'm taking you back to 1999 from an album, Noma Kanjani, Kimankase, and our own system, Brrr. Left us at only 39 years old. And out of Jaiva, celebrate life while you have it. You never know how many days we have. It's funny, you know how much money you've got, but you don't know how much time we have. So let us make the most of it, make the best of it, and live right as best we can. Brenda Fassi, Jaiva, and Frankie Knuckles before that, Tears, featuring Robert Owens on the vocals. The Human League, I know, simply about a human, and it's similar to this hour with Inner City. What you gonna do with my loving? It is at the station that brings you nothing but the best hits. Anywhere between 89.8 to 103.9. Do keep your that frequency. You're outside of it. Just in case of frequency load shedding. Here's a term I just came up with. In case of frequency load shedding, download the Uconnect app and you're not going to miss out on a thing. Take it with

0: you wherever you go. Even at the advantage ke gore ga o tlhoko re o itlwele le ba bangwe. If somebody wants to be watching telly or whatever, wena we tshwarela UFM ya gago sharp. We can get your earphones and you enjoy the music. Whether you're working out, whether you're studying, kgotsa you're just working late, or you're just out having fun and having that couch date. 20 minutes after 2 o'clock, lots of great music coming up for the next 4 hours. And then even I'm going to give you another hot song from Taking You Back. Yes, it's a throwback, Leona, but you're going to enjoy it, I know. Sharon Red coming up, but only after this.
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2: Text me, Hali Siras, and I can tell Tai. I'm telling you, everything will be on lockdown for you in your life. So let's catch up a little bit with Ken so that he can explain to us a little bit about what, you know, to expect this tax season.
3: First of all, SARS are fair and they apply the tax law to the letter of the law. Nobody will be taxed double. However, if you've changed jobs in the year, if you've taken your two-pot savings withdrawal from your retirement fund, something I would never recommend, but people do it. If you've got interest earnings, if you've got another source of income, it might seem that you're being taxed more. Well, there's two common areas, and you've touched on them. The first of all, people think a tax refund is a right, and it's not a right. You earn it because you've overpaid tax in some format or another.
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1: Gentlemen, test man, with another liquete.

That's D-Train right here on UFM in tune with you. Thank you. I get a clerky worker. We got to start with gratitude and continue later on a kayana eo because every day is a gift that is worth celebrating. And a rep celebrate the best way we can. But my brother Morena Matsena just earlier on. Norman, we got to remember to celebrate and enjoy life. It is not just there, fella, for suffering, but we got to take pleasures in the little things because the little things are the big things. Tota, fella, jalo. And it brings us to 20 minutes before 3 o'clock. Nego file just before this, the one, the legend, the only, Jabulani Tsambo. We know him affectionately as Hip Hop Pantsula Tswaka. And oh man, what a gift he blessed us with, Kayanapina Ewa, amongst many others. A little too soon, of course. But Khaiso Bone Kulichana paying homage to this man. Agala, you're not the song live and jamming to it. You're missing out. You're definitely missing out. That's a beautiful way to relive Double HP's memories right there. So shout out to N.

0: And none other than the Motswako originator, Kulichana, for that one. Sharon Red as well, and I'm Never Gonna Give You Up. That song is definitely worth it because it takes me back. Akitsoro onolikai nakwateng when the song was a hit. Now I was a tiny, I was the size of a rice grain kisho, but kisanseke hopola, and that is how powerful music is. I mean, this is from 1979, you know. Kake hopola from 79, but I do remember it kili munyane. And that is the how powerful music is. Renjo Minone Ibileskeka Lololola Tlako Lakella Fella with the BB&Q band right after this.
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0: I remember growing up, when I told you the expression, "Ya kore khatemo to ke bari," not like rakote. Hey, Jim goes to Joburg. I don't know who Jim is. Hakizi, but that's the name in the field. So ke ipotsa gore why tshwantse gote Jim goes to Joburg gore yanong ka gore gatko yana o fatlhwang ke mabona a kwale. Everybody, nobody's born knowing everything. So tshwantse re ithute somewhere along the way. And sometimes gate o tla nokiwa, but even le bona majosi ao a nokiwa. So that's just how life is, right? I'm only mentioning it because of the name of the song, Fana Yaga Tuks Senganga, of course. Ticket to Joburg, Ticket to Josie, actually. Bringing us gone jaanong yana to just 11 minutes before 3 o'clock. Ke na lo wena fa na thulaganyo ya rona e tle gore fitlhise ko ureng ya borataro tsatsi la gompieno. It is Sunday the 12th of July at Lebatung. And before that, ne ke go file Genie by the BB&Q band. And I got to think, like, this thing, Jim goes to Joburg. I say, I know Barry, hey, nage pome, Josie, inge. And I'm like, fine, I get it. Ke a utlwa ke a tlhaloganya. Mara ana re la tlhoko gore every place, every area, inale its group of people, inale its community, inale its people. Go na le motho o tumeng blind ko Mafetown. Go na le motho o tumeng thata ko Itsoseng. You know? And at the same token, go na le the quiet ones. So gongwe it's less about gore he he gate wena o tshule dipone, and more about personality differences. So o skanta motho ba go tsenya tsebetsebe fela just because o go label abyalo. No, you don't. You might be living with Joseph, but we did malaise. You're doing your thing, grinding, as they say, in silence. You do love the attention and you want the attention. You know, whether it's on social media, or in person, or socialite, or whatever. But we're not meant to be the same. So enjoy your life as it is. Enjoy your purpose, your passion, and live your life according to the rules that work for you. Maruska alebala khoro tsepo mo modimong ona a o shem. E yona never go wrong with it. I've got more music, but before I get khakala, let me just wrap ura ena apo so nicely with two really, really beautiful songs. Lisa Stansfield, All Around the World, as well as Nathi Enare, Imizamo Yam. And I think that right there is going to put a smile in your face, because I'm already smiling and I haven't even started the song yet. How do you like that? Ready, let's get into it. This is Ufile Khalegi, your music therapist, your life coach.
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0: Kiba, Garibo Zoto, Christmas Fairy Lay. I mean, because that's how we used to roll back in the day, this song. Coming from Michael Jackson's album Off the Wall, you on again now. Don't stop till you get enough. And ke itse gore nna ne re bitsa yalo re kibe ka dipotsotso lona, what did you call it? Ya ba eng khopotsa Jomo when he's rocking his vibe on Saturday afternoons, of course, and the old school hangout. Yeah, now I don't know, let's remix the songs. Yeah, so do tune in, of course, but I know, you know, UFM is 24/7, and that's why you are the family that we love so much. And a rohola luena. And welcome to the second hour. It is 9 minutes after 3 o'clock right here on You at Dawn with me, Ufile Khalegi. And I can feel it before that, Sherelle, Sunday Love, right here on the station that brings you the platinum hits. And she featured Alexander O'Neill, right here. Remember the guy, All True Man, that's the hit maker. 89.8 to 103.9. Don't forget to get on the DSTV channel as well. 842 Kotsa. 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Takes very little space in your phone and uses very, very little data. And if you're on Wi-Fi, makes life easy. You don't even think about it. Forget about it, as they say. Cool in the Gang coming up, and later on, Merry Merry as well. Stay with me for more music.
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0: Hailing from Phokeng, fela fana mo gae mona mo Rusty Dusty, as they said. And then tlhole ke bua kere, actually, Rustenburg is in Phokeng, not the other way around. But hey, who am I? Who am I? 19 minutes after 3 o'clock, Kefa Semenya, Matswale, Mem Matswale, yo, yo, yo, yo. And you know, Khore, I kere le the late AKA Abala Tlala, a bit of a mixing and I'm paying homage to the song as well. And before that, Kofile, Cool and the Gang, Too Hot. Yeah, man, I love that song because it is so chilled and mellow. Yabayang kopetse the days. Remember that song, Yabana Emergency? And then, of course, the world famous Yabana Celebrate. Oh, yeah. Bringing us Khonejano Nyana to 20 after 3 o'clock. The quadruplay itlabets and Khonejano Nyana ki simula with none other than Brandy herself. And I'm going to throw in a little bit of Donnell Jones. Khoetswala off. And let me know which one is your favorite. 076-260-2815. 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
2: Text me, Hali Siras, and I can tell Tai. I'm telling you, everything will be on lockdown for you in your life. So let's catch up a little bit with Ken so that he can explain to us a little bit about what, you know, to expect this tax season.
3: First of all, SARS are fair and they apply the tax law to the letter of the law. Nobody will be taxed double. However, if you've changed jobs in the year, if you've taken your two-pot savings withdrawal from your retirement fund, something I would never recommend, but people do it. If you've got interest earnings, if you've got another source of income,

0: might seem that you're being text more. Well, there's two common areas, and you've touched on them. The first of all, people think a tax refund is a right, and it's not a right. You earn it because you've overpaid tax in some format or another.
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It's Donnell Jones right here on UFM in tune with you. In the Hood, what a cool remix. I think this remix was definitely inspired by a song, yeah, Zapp and Roger from back in the day. You work up on my 1985 song. This is the song I'm actually talking about. Computer Love. Ah, yeah. That's the beauty of sampling, and that's the beauty of music. That one is from 1985. Yaha Donnell Jones, the mix, at least in the Hood. Yeah, 1996, just 11 years later. That's where the inspiration came from. Kiona pinene, Tswala, the Quadra Plains, Kihonela, Yona Fana, Maxwell before Yona, Ascension, and Mary Mary. When I simply just walking. And I got to say, when it comes to walking, Rena Lokunyaza, the power of walking, just on a daily basis, 20 odd minutes. One of the time, the decompression time, or what the as some of us would say. Wouldn't that just be awesome if you just took a walk? 10, 20 minutes walk, just a brisk walk, fella. There is a great deal of power. A friend, take a walk with them and see what that does to you. And come back to me from now and let me know how that's working out for you. You'll see the benefits. Not only are you going to be feeling healthier and better, it creates a special bond between the two of you. It really does. Brandy Kena Simulutseng, you're not this Quadra Play with Best Friend. And Yakansekibua, take your best friend for a walk and see what happens. Your best friend could be your child, could be your friend, could be Mukapilwaha, could be your parent, could be your sibling for that matter. So I think, yeah, let's not underplay Kanya Hore. Just taking a walk can make a difference. Mubutsilo Mahahu. And you may find Hore, when you're out there, you just might meet the one. You know, very homo level, and then in your mind at the same time, you vibrate to the same rhythm. You know what I'm saying? You just never know what's out there. So walk with an open mind and open heart, but be alert and aware. Unfortunately, not everybody is kind and well-meaning. So, but that does not mean you must change your ways. If two dogs are barking, we can't tell the difference. Let's get back to the music. Barry White coming up after this with a personal favorite from way back.

0: That's Luke Vandross right here on the station that brings you platinum hits and timeless classics. Never too much, and can never be too much music, I reckon, waity. That is why we've given it to you 24 hours, 7 days a week. Look at Krem Sisi Tota, Tota, Tota, Linibichara. Hansore, happy or run away here, making sure that we are the soundtrack to your life and it could be your birthday, so a happy birthday to wena. Birthday for a loved one, a friend, a colleague, even invite. I don't know what your office culture is. On somebody's birthday, it's just another day, work as usual. It's interesting to find out. 076-260-02815, that's our number for now on our studio on WhatsApp, Khotsa Obatlo Romela, Mulaitsa via text, or you rather by voice note. Totally up to you. Romela fellow wena re tla tswela re buisanya gong for. Mariah Carey is going to wrap up this hour together with Press. Mariah and are honey, and yeah, ga ke itse wena nickname ya gago ke mamepe. I don't know how you roll with your beloved, but kwano na Press and tla re ilobolo, and that's going to take us to 4 o'clock. Stay with me for more music after this.
1: My name is Emmanuel Ingane Gabatina Noketrut. I work for the Human Rights Commission. In every boardroom, in every studio, on every stage, what we say and what we do matters. 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Silence, where there should be action, is actually a betrayer. Don't call me a brother if your influence shelters abuse.
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Ringo Madlingosi right here on UFM, in tune with you. If you haven't caught him live, direla molemo, oh, and do so. You'll never be disappointed, Kireona. Into yam, and I know, Khore, oh, there's so many ladies who've got a crush on the brother. Yeah. No, but hey, that's what happens when you love music, right? You love the artist as well. You appreciate the artist. Tony Braxton, before that, Me and My Boyfriend, which is a nice answer to Ele Yaha, Jay-Z, Ele, you know, yeah, Me and My Girlfriend. Yeah, similar thing for. Then Tony just thought to flip the script to Sinyana for. You know, a couple of songs that have done that. Utsonali, that one, yeah, Paul McCartney, Lee, Michael Jackson, The Girl Is Mine. Brandy and Monica, but about it, The Boy Is Mine, you know. Nice little twist there. 9 minutes after 4 o'clock. Welcome to the third hour of You at Dawn with me, Ufile Khalegi, your life coach, your music therapist. And also, I am the caffeine that's good for your heart. So stay with me as I bring you even more music. This lovely Sunday morning, 12th of July. I'm sure, let me be the first or maybe the second to say happy birthday to you, and may you have a day as special as you are. In fact, after that, I'm going to throw in a song that is dedicated to you, because let your day be filled with nothing but love. Randy Crawford. This is The Love. And that's the station that brings you nothing but the hottest hits, greatest timeless classics, just like this one here. 89.8 to 103.9. 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

0: For the love of music, this is what you get right here on UFM. Soul to Soul, Missing You, and on the vocals, Utlafala Kim Mazel. But I got to remind you, Khore, this was produced by Jazzy B, one of the most notable producers of the time. We did it together with Nelly Hooper, of course. And this one is iconic, and Khore, it's 1990. And they called it a new decade. 1990, a new decade. And man, they should have released one 10 years later by Ibiza, a new millennium, you know, got the year 2000. But anyways, I'm sure if I had Jazzy B's number back then, I would have shouted out to him, Kimara Kriya. Do the right thing, brother. 19 minutes after 4 o'clock. Randy Crawford before that. This is the love. And this is the station that gives you love. One song at a time, one heart at a time. Every day, all day. Absolutely. And stay with me as I bring you even more amazing music after this. The quadruplet is coming up, but I know you're going to know. There's a song in there. Personal favorite. I'll give you a hint. And it's got a little blues kind of vibe to it. But let's get into it.
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2: Text Mene Halisira Sanyaka Teltai. I'm telling you, everything will be on lockdown for you in your life. So let's catch up a little bit with Ken so that he can explain to us a little bit about what, you know, to expect this tax season.
3: First of all, SARS are fair and they apply the tax law to the letter of the law. Nobody will be taxed double. However, if you've changed jobs in the year, if you've taken your two-pot savings withdrawal from your retirement fund, something I would never recommend, but people do it. If you've got interest earnings, if you've got another source of income, it might seem that you're being taxed more. Well, there's two common areas, and you've touched on them. The first of all, people think a tax refund is a right, and it's not a right. You earn it because you've overpaid tax in some format or another.
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motlotlo ka Northwest UFM in tune with you.

Some songs could just play forever and you would just enjoy it just as much. This is one of them. The Love Unlimited Orchestra. What about Anna Lisa? Right here on UFM, In Tune With You. Ashford and Simpson before that. Till We Get It Right. Maybe let me go kunupila khapeka. Again, yakan nekibuli. A personal favorite, Saint Germain. You could say Saint Germain, but it's Saint Germain. I kereke a leka huibua sinte. He's a French producer and he has brought really awesome music from his album year 2000 called Tourist. He gave us Sure Thing, and that song on our sampler, a song by John Lee Hooker, a blues giant from back in the US, and with a song Harry's Philosophy. That's the song he sampled. Look at that voice, Ellen said, blues back in the day. Blues, it's a special genre. It's an acquired taste. Mare, it is the foundation for a lot of music that you and I enjoy. Beyonce, me, myself, and I. I'm with you, and I'm in tune with you all the way. Temptations coming up after this. Lady Soul.

0: Lauryn Hill, Wyclef Jean and Pras, together calling themselves Fugees. That's the Fugees right here. Ready or not, well, here they come. And a beautiful sample, yeah, Pina Yaga Enya, in that background. How you call it a synth. The kind of music yabo Enya suspend. This is what I'm talking about. You can hear Khoretswa Kaya Kere. It was Sintla fella. Yeah, that's Enya Sompo Desia. But let's leave it at that. Khonejano Yana, 11 minutes before the hour of 5 o'clock. Khonefana on UFM, in tune with you. And before Fugees, The Temptations with an absolute classic, Yabona, a modern classic, Kebejalo. Lady Soul. And that brings us a little closer and closer to Nako Ele. Waiti, ke bona gore no the FIFA World Cup o kete steam yana sele sa fokotsega ever since re etswa, and some of your other favorites, but so you know, Portugal, etc., Brazil, and so on. But England are still there, and let's face it, ke bona who came up with the game of football. So it's nice for them gore they are there. Whether you favor them or not, hey, nka se di tsene tseo. Bana ba tshameka le Norway maabanenyana yana, and they won 2-1 against Norway. But the reason I'm bringing up the game is not fela go gofa score, because obviously you got the score. The reason I bring up is because they did something that I feel gore is worth mentioning. Ga le gore no se aware. Before game e simolla, they stopped. Norway and England ba sala ba ema before the game started, and they observed a moment of silence in memory of our beloved midfielder Jaden Adams, or Tlokofeseng, just a week after Nabuile. So I think that was very noble. That's what true sportsmanship is. And I say, kyaba akhula le bona gore se ka ra lebala gore, even though some people ba ka complain about this and that, the true sportsmanship is still there. And some people observe it, and I respect them for that. UFM, in tune with you. Let's get into it. Boys to Men, Water Runs Dry, coming up, as well as Sipogazi Amacala.
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0: taking it down a notch and just enjoying some soothing moments right here. K-Lo, Greatest Love, from his album called Reach Out. And that's the guy who also brought you the Soul Cafe. So he can hit the house music and he can also touch your heart just the way Adira Nkgone Janonyana. 9 minutes after 5 o'clock, welcome to You at Dawn with me, Ufila Kalegi. I'm just going to ease it down a little bit as we're coming into our final approach. In the last hour of You at Dawn, Kinalewana Fana, Mark Morrison before that, Moan and Groan. And that brings us closer to that time. But before Re Tswala Fala Simuso on this final hour, I still have some really beautiful music for you that's coming to Le Yahahu. 89.8 to 103.9, Sika Levala, the frequency arona. Otherwise, just jump in, fella, on the DSTV channel 842. Or better yet, download the Uconnect app. Rutswala Mohofana Nalu and my beloved ones. More music coming up after this. A little bit of TT, Eric Gadd, as well as Next. 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

0: It's the title track of his album Andizenzi. I'm talking about TT Khonejanu. T-double-E-T-double-E-double-T. Right? Just the word playing on a fella for 18 minutes after 5 o'clock. KUFM in tune with you, enjoying some really beautiful music as we're winding down these 4 hours. Sumuso fela. I could have had you on that higher energy earlier on. We're just going to take it easy because ra tumela nako ele eleng gore go a tsogiwa se le tsogile bangwe ba lona tlhako di a phatsima mme tota fela go yewa kerekeng bangwe ba lona le tsogella go a tirong. And some of us, we are getting ready go chaisa is a calling yana ka bo ma 6 o'clock yana. But I'm still having fun. I'm enjoying myself and I hope le wena the same ka ko lintenko. Neko go tsamekitse before TT a little bit of Next, but about too close. Oh yeah. That song akitsi why the first time ki yuka, I just pictured Keith Sweat. I don't know why. You know, it just had that thing, that je ne sais quoi, as the French would say, about it. Yang kopetsa Keith Sweat te fela, although it's not about him or it's not his song either. Lekale, let's get back into the music. I've got some more music coming up for you. Fale le fale tlanetse ke hore tla go shaking yana fale just in case. Ke batlo bona hore ana o thantse tota kgotso santse no le mo borokong. Don't hit the snooze button. Mona ga ke go fe chance snooze button. You're up. We're doing this together. I am your soundtrack for your life right here, and I'm also the caffeine that's good for your heart. So let's get into it, my purple hearted ones. More music coming up after this. A beautiful quadruplay coming up, and a bit of George Howard as well as Loco Dice.
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2: Text me, Hali Sira Sanaga Chalta. I'm telling you, everything will be on lockdown for you in your life. So let's catch up a little bit with Ken so that he can explain to us a little bit about what, you know, to expect this tax season.
3: First of all, SARS are fair and they apply the tax law to the letter of the law. Nobody will be taxed double. However, if you've changed jobs in the year, if you've taken your two-pot savings withdrawal from your retirement fund, something I would never recommend, but people do it. If you've got interest earnings, if you've got another source of income, it might seem that you're being taxed more. Well, there's two common areas, and you've touched on them. The first of all, people think a tax refund is a right, and it's not a right. You earn it because you've overpaid tax in some format or another.
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0: re fule lanthlaki James Ingram le Paddy Austin way back in the days, and then after that raka a very beautiful cover version ya yona idulung Regina Bell plus wa itse voice ya gagele. It's got that thing about her, you know, na le the Saudi thing, yeah. And khone ya nung yana re enjoy from George Howard, and I find Baby Come to Me 20 minutes before 6 o'clock. Erigad before that, I Will Always Depend on You. And some people were going, hey, no, that's codependency. That's what. You know what? We are interdependent on one another. Men and women, we need each other. I don't know where we get this thing. We don't need each other. We really do. And I think it's something we need to wake up to. That is why there's a konoya pile simply, because you can run alone fast. Well, you know, so you can run fast. But if you want to go far, go together. Linda before that, and I ngam tando muntu, and ikisumulutse this quadruplay with what I call a shot of whiskey on your coffee. Loco Dice and El Gallo Negro right here on UFM. Stay with me. I got more music coming up after this. Lyndon David Hall as well as Sade.
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0: He gave us hits like Do I Qualify and Sexy Cinderella. Khone yanong rumutlo letse are tshwara ka Crescent Moon. And that's Lyndon David Hall, the English singer, who, yeah, unfortunately died at a young age, but he gave us really beautiful music. He was talented. Nane ke nalo go bua kere o ntshwana le Seal himself. Kere pila pila ge kate ke nna ka go Seal nka dumela go bua nnete fela. Just the way he looked. And he also featured in the movie Love Actually, wa go pelelia Hugh Grant. Yeah, more thing, khone khona le a scene ya lenyalo fale, and there was a wedding band and there were wedding singers in the background. He was doing the singing. That's him. You know, yeah. Talent is what it's all about. Sade before that, cherish the day. And let us cherish tsatsilo lo gompieno jana. Let us make sure gore we step into gratitude ka tsatsila gompieno jana. And don't forget also gore sometimes just that one phone call to say hi, ne ke go tlhola fela ga ke na dikgang, it's so meaningful. So go through your phone if you're going to be scrolling and look for that one person wa itse gore ke mang. Call them. Send them a text. I'd prefer you call them actually, so you have an actual conversation later. But if you cannot, just that text to say, I'm thinking about you. How are you keeping? It makes a world of a difference. We live in a world so digital. We are connected with people. But the one who's next to us, we are disconnected from them. Let us remember. And in that spirit, ke go dumedisa mo Afrika o rategang o go tlhompang thata. Abe Busakwe ke o bone molatsa ga go ga ke a go lebalang khonne le wena, my brother Kevin. I'm glad that you love the playlist. I dedicate all of this to all 500,000 of you. May you have a day as awesome as you are. Ga le gore le mo selong modimo le tshumule dikeledi and put a smile on your face. There will be joy as dawn breaks. This is You at Dawn with me Ufile Khalegi. Ke tlabe go tlogela with Keith Sweat. Twisted, the remix ya thing, as well as Monewa, More Than You. I could never be more than you because I am because of you. It's been a pleasing pleasure to be here with you. I thoroughly enjoyed myself. Kinalo wana khapeka moso between 2 and 6 o'clock on a Monday morning. I'd enjoy the rest of Tsatsila Gompieno yana between 6 and 10. I'm going to leave you in the capable hands of our dear sister Poppy. Poplas, as I like to call her. Naike tlogala fana. And remember, do drink water. Your body will always love you for it. Good night in the morning.
1: Kalina, Kenna Teboho Mashego, the managing director of UFM. In silence, abuse thrives. In action, it ends. Banna, if you see violence, say something. If you hear cries, respond. Our silence protects the abuser. 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
1: Rustenburg, a low of 4 to 23 degrees, Potchefstroom minus 1 to 21, and Johannesburg 6, peaking at 19. President Cyril Ramaphosa calls for equal education for all learners across the world, and messages of condolences pour in for Jaden Adams and Luqobo Makwedini. Good morning, I am Tsego Fatsoletsie. President Cyril Ramaphosa used his keynote address during an engagement with UNESCO in Paris to highlight the South African government's pledge not to leave any child behind in the development of education. He called for more inclusive and accessible education for all learners across the globe. Ramaphosa highlighted some of the government's strides in improving education for learners.
2: It is now against the law, it's now compulsory education. No parent should keep a child at home. If they do so, they're violating the law. That is an important aspect of ensuring access. 9 million young children from grade 0 right up till grade 12 are fed every day, 2 meals a day. That enhances access, that enhances the children to stay at school to learn. At higher education level, we're moving more and more towards free education as well.
1: The National Prosecuting Authority, NPA, is familiarizing itself with allegations from the Madlanga Commission against some IDEC top officials. NPA head advocate Ndimutibi is committed to fully investigating the claims and upholding justice in the matter. He appealed for time and space to conduct the necessary processes.
3: Madanga would listen and engage on those allegations. Of course, we would also do that because we don't always want to wait for the ultimate report, which ultimately will inform further steps. If we get formal review of those allegations, we will consider them, of course, and take the appropriate steps as may be appropriate.
1: In other news, Agriculture Minister Willie Ockamp has defended the decision to allow private farmers to vaccinate their own livestock against the foot and mouth disease. He believes this is a major step in strengthening biosecurity and the response to the spread of the disease.

0: Ockamp outlines some details regarding the agreement.
1: The more authorized companies we can get to import vaccinations, the more vaccinations we will have in the country. We must have parallel lanes in which this takes place. And if any company that does imports are going to price them out of the market, people will make use of a different company. So we are not going to interfere in that regard. What I can also say is that part of this agreement is that government and OBP relinquish any and all exclusive agreements that we might have had with any company out there. Government will not insist on being the sole importer.
0: And finally, President Cyril Ramaphosa has expressed his deep condolences at the passing of Bafana Bafana and Mamelodi Sundowns midfielder Jaden Adams and former South African rugby under 18 player Lukobo Makwedini. Adams passed away yesterday in Cape Town, while Makwedini passed away in France on Friday. A recap of the top story: President Cyril Ramaphosa calls for equal education for all learners across the world. I'll be back with more news at 7. For more, go to

0: And that is Busi Khatebe with Washumlilo. 9 minutes after 6 o'clock. Good morning. It is, of course, the weekend breakfast show, the Sunday edition. Does this voice sound a little bit familiar? Well, of course it is. Nolo Nawaya is back on the weekend breakfast show on Sundays. I'm here to take you back to what we know as a beautiful, beautiful Sundays with you. So, so glad to be back. So blessed. And of course, after a month long of, you know, coming out here, being very, very much out of the loop, I'm back, and I hope that you'll be blessed this morning. It is, of course, the Weekend Breakfast Show with Nolo Nawaya, Sunday edition, and you know how we do it. From 6 to 7, it is the worship hour. Good morning.
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Wherever you are joining me from this Sunday morning, thank you so much for choosing to spend this moment. I absolutely appreciate it. Of course, I did say that this voice might sound familiar to you if you just tuned in. It is 17 minutes after 6 o'clock, the Weekend Breakfast Show, Sunday edition. We are in the worship hour. And that was, of course, Paul K with Mangeloi. I've got some more beautiful music coming your way. Karabo Tlhabane is there.

0: with Dr. Winnie Mashaba as well, coming through, and Omega on the playlist this morning from 6 to 7 o'clock. And of course, I'm with you all the way till 10 a.m. this morning. 4 hours of absolutely nothing but good music and, of course, encouragement this morning. You know, life has a very beautiful way of reminding us that not every day will feel the same. Some days are light, joyful, and full of hope, and other days feel heavy, which is quite okay. This is why I'm here. You know, make sure that you do the right thing. UFM 898 on all social media platforms. And of course, our WhatsApp line is open for all that you can say to me. I need all your welcome back messages. 0762602815. Let me know how you're feeling about me being back. Before we get into, you know, gratitude moment coming up very soon, let me know, did you miss me? Did it feel different with me being away? Or you're just like, you know what? We are glad you're back. Let me know. Show me some love. I'm going to be showing you love this morning as well. If it is your birthday, anything that you're celebrating, let me know. Let me celebrate you. That's what I love doing. I love celebrating with you. And as I was saying, on my way to work this morning, I just felt so much gratitude, and I'm reminded that some days are not going to be, you know, the same. Today I felt so much joy after, you know, being quite sad for a long time. I know some of you are going to be wondering, why did you leave? It's because I gave birth to a beautiful, beautiful baby boy. And, you know, the reason why I'm saying some days are going to be different is this morning I was, you know, feeling quite, you know, sad, but excited to be back. Sad that I'm leaving him, excited that I'm spending my Sunday morning with you. So let me know how you're feeling this morning, and of course, how your Sunday is going. Are you going to church, or are you just going to be spending your Sunday alone and listening to UFM? Let me know. That's all I want to know today. And of course, I've got some encouraging messages for you this morning. I am very, very much excited to be back and to be spreading the word of God with you. So I did say, make sure that you do the right thing and get in touch with me. Let me know what's really on your mind.
1: 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Ladies, would you be okay with your best mate copying your style?
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0: I hope you're blessed this morning, wherever you are. 39 minutes after 6 o'clock, I am still with you. And of course, in this hour, we are having worship hour. So these songs, I hope they speak to you, they speak to your heart, they speak to your spirit this morning. Carefully chosen by me and, of course, our music team. And this morning, Fanisa Wakomabopane, welcome back, Nolo, my dearest sister, and congratulations on your bundle of joy. Missed your angelic voice. Watung, what I've got an angelic voice. If you just tuned in, it is, of course, the Weekend Breakfast Show, Sunday edition. 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And, of course, our WhatsApp line is open, 076-260-2815. 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

0: I hope you're blessed this morning. What a way to end our worship hour. That is Once More Six with Umhlatshelo. Once More Six is such an incredible artist, and he's literally the gospel artist of the year right now at this moment. Just so seasoned and crisp. And before that, played you Selo Malete with Hali Pirime, and of course, Spirit of Praise with Abina Moyawaka. 59 minutes after 6 o'clock, we are going to be going to the top of the hour with the news. And of course, coming back in the second hour, we are doing a gratitude moment. So while you're still thinking about what you're grateful for this morning, please do let me know, 076-260-2815. And of course, if you are celebrating anything this Sunday, let me know so that I can celebrate with you. Top of the hour, time for news.
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2: Rustenburg, 4 to 23 degrees, Mahikeng, 3 to 23, and Pretoria, 6 to peak at 21. President Cyril Ramaphosa calls for equal education for all learners across the world, and messages of condolences pour in for Jaden Adams and Lukobo Makwedini. Good morning, I am Tshego Fatsoletsie. President Cyril Ramaphosa used his keynote address during an engagement with UNESCO in Paris to highlight the South African government's pledge not to leave any child behind in the development of education. He called for more inclusive and accessible education for all learners across the globe. Ramaphosa highlighted some of the government's strides in this regard.
3: It is now against the law. It's now compulsory education. No parent should keep a child at home. If they do so, they are violating the law. That is an important aspect of ensuring access. 9 million young children from grade 0 right up till grade 12 are fed every day, 2 meals a day. That enhances access, that enhances the children to stay at school to learn. At higher education level, we're moving more and more towards free education as well.
2: The National Prosecuting Authority, NPA, is familiarizing itself with allegations from the Madlanga Commission against some IDEC top officials. NPA head advocate Indi Mutibi is committed to fully investigating the claims and upholding justice in the matter. Mutibi appealed for time and space to conduct the necessary processes.
4: Madlanga would listen and, you know, engage on those allegations. Of course, we would also do that because we don't always want to wait for the ultimate report, which ultimately will inform further steps. If we get formal review of those allegations, we will consider them, of course, and take the appropriate steps as may be appropriate.
2: In other news, Agriculture Minister Willie Ockhamp has defended the decision to allow private farmers to vaccinate their own livestock against the foot and mouth disease. He believes this is a major step in strengthening biosecurity and the response to the spread of the disease. Ockhamp outlines some details regarding the agreement.
5: The more authorized companies we can get to import vaccinations, the more vaccinations we will have in the country. We must have parallel lanes in which this takes place. And if any company that does imports are going to price them out of the market, people will make use of a different company. So we are not going to interfere in that regard. What I can also say is that part of this agreement is that government and OBP relinquish any and all exclusive agreements that we might have had

0: any company out there. Government will not insist on being the sole importer.
1: And lastly, the presidency has expressed deep condolences at the passing of Bafana Bafana and Mamelodi Sundowns midfielder Jaden Adams and former South African rugby under-18 player Luqobo Magwedini. Adams passed away yesterday in Cape Town, while Magwedini passed away in France on Friday. The presidency spokesperson is Vincent Magwenya.
2: The president's thoughts are with Jaden's teammates in Bafana Bafana and Mamelodi Sundowns, as well as Luqobo Magwedini's former South African under-18 teammates and his club colleagues in France. South Africa is grateful for the joy and victories Jaden and Luqobo have given us and their teams as they lived their dreams and held South Africa's name high on the scoreboards of global sports.
1: A recap of the top story, President Cyril Ramaphosa calls for equal education for all learners across the world. I'll be back with more news at 8.

0: That is Israel Mosehla, the late Israel Mosehla, with Kutlwa Lerato taking us into our second hour, 8 minutes after 7 o'clock. Good morning to you if you just tuned in. Thank you so much for choosing the Weekend Breakfast Show Sunday edition and, you know, choosing this Sunday morning to spend with me. It is, of course, the 12th July, 2026. It is quite interesting that, you know, I'm back on radio on the same day that, you know, the same day that my child was born. So he was born on the 12th of June and I'm back at work on the 12th of July. See how that works. And I've been seeing a lot of your messages giving me so much love. Thank you. Thank you so much. You can continue doing that because we are getting into gratitude moment. The number is 076-260-2815. And let me know if you are celebrating something today. Let me celebrate with you, whether it's a birthday, whether, you know, you have graduated in the months that I've not been here. Let me know. Catch me up. What have you been up to? Or what are you going to be getting up to this Sunday morning? UFM 898, wherever you are listening in from. Good morning. Good morning. I hope that you'll be blessed this morning. And as we take a moment to get into gratitude moment, I hope that in the world, in everything that you see in your world, you have those small moments that you are grateful for. Sometimes it doesn't look like it, but there's a lot that we can be grateful for. I'm grateful for life this morning. I'm grateful that I'm back on air and I get to share life with you. Good morning.
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3: I am a testimony. 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It is time that I become the testimony. Shekinah glory, rest on me. Hide my witnesses. Shekinah glory, Shekinah glory.

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0: while you're dancing to those sounds of David the King with Belahao, please let me know what you're grateful for this morning. The number is 076-260-2815. 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
5: 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Monka ke na mo. But the hona le se dinse. 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
6: Exactly. 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
6: 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I kizi kira.
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1: found.
0: Remember, there is a fragrance.
1: Remember, there's a fragrance.
0: Oh, I love him, I love him.
1: Who will wipe your tears away?
0: I know he will. And if,
1: your heart is broken,
0: this is all you have to do.
1: Just lift your hands.
0: Oh, come on and worship with me. Say it, come on.
1: Oh, my God, that I can make.
0: Don't you give up.

0: Gave you back-to-back music right there in the background. Playing is Setshaba with Lona Baradang. And before that, gave you Kirk Franklin with My Life Is In Your Hands. And Maverick City with More Than Able. And of course, Pastor Kaya Mthethwa with Ushilo Wena. 39 minutes after 7 o'clock. If you just tuned in, you're in tune with UFM 89.8. And of course, it is the Weekend Breakfast Show with me, Nolona Waya. And I'm going to be getting into your messages in a bit. If you don't know what I'm talking about, but right now it is gratitude a moment. Whatever you are grateful for, please let me know. The number is 076-260-2815. Let me know what is it that you're grateful for. And of course, if you are celebrating a birthday or any milestone in your life, let me know as well so that I can celebrate you. I'm going to be getting into all of that. I see all your messages and thank you. Thank you so much. Keep them coming and tell your friend to tell your other friend.
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0: Indeed, For Your Glory, that is Tasha Cobbs, Leonard. And of course, before that, played you Dagindo with Wena Umodimo. 59 minutes after 7 o'clock, we are going to be going to our third hour and, of course, top of the hour. In this third hour, dedicating it to all your messages and your voice notes and everything that you have to say. So keep your messages coming, 0762602815. And whatever you are celebrating, let me know so that we celebrate with you. Right now, time for news with Tsogofatso.
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2: Rustenburg now at 5 degrees, Klerksdorp 3, Johannesburg 7. The Dr. Ruth Sekgomotse Mompati district aims to create economic opportunities through its water projects, and the Springboks reflect on the lessons learned during the Scotland match. Good morning, I am Tsogofatso Letsie. The Dr. Ruth Sekgomotse Mompati district is confident that its water projects are also providing residents with employment opportunities. According to the mayor, Motsokai Maje, the aim is to improve water services while addressing unemployment among communities. Maje elaborates.
3: We employ laborers from the local community members, create opportunities in the form of the SMMEs, who are then subcontracted to provide their expertise to the projects and improve the grading of our companies so that they can grow and ultimately become the bigger role players in the procurement of government in the implementation of infrastructure.
2: Hundreds of residents from Alexandra, Orange Grove and surrounding areas under the banner of the March and March movement have given businesses in the area 7 days to dismiss foreign nationals employed in what they describe as non-critical skills positions. The group, which marched to the businesses yesterday, called on employers to comply with the country's labor laws. Silva Sibiya has the story.
4: Community leader Thabo Ngwane accused some businesses of employing undocumented foreign nationals. He urged businesses to comply with employment regulations.
5: Immigration and labor to enforce the following. Section 41 of Immigration Act number 13 of 2002, which allows Home Affairs to ask for identity and verify identification documents of every employee your business has hired.
4: The group vowed to return to the area after 7 days to monitor compliance. Silver Sibiya, Newsnode, Node.
2: In other news, the National Liquor Traders has called for harsh penalties for those found trading illegally. Convener Lucky Ntimane was reacting to the court judgment that found the Enyobeni tavern owners liable for the deaths of 21 youngsters in 2022. Ntimane called for safer and controlled liquor trading.
6: Those who deliberately disregard the law should be held accountable through the justice system, as their conduct undermines public confidence in the entire sector. The National Liquor Traders remain committed to working with government, regulators, communities, and all stakeholders to build a safer, more responsible liquor trading environment where tragedies such as Enyobeni are never repeated.
2: And lastly, Springboks coach Rassie Erasmus states that despite a 42-28 victory against Scotland, the team learned valuable lessons from the encounter. This as the Bokke had to dig deeper to maintain its unbeaten run this season. Here's Erasmus during a post-match briefing at the Loftus Versfeld Stadium in Pretoria.
7: If you win and you learn, it's much nicer than when you lose and you win. And I guess there was a stage since 2018 when we were losing, when we had to learn from who can do it, who still needs some work at this level. There was 12 guys who's got 10 caps and less, half of the team. So a cohesion would always be a problem. That you could see in the defense when we made some subs at the end. You know, obviously there's a lot of guys that we did not play in this game.

0: that India. So yes, we learned a lot of some players, not that they're not good enough. There's some lots of work to do on that. And I think this is the test which some of the guys needed.
1: A recap of our leading story, the Dr. Ruth Sekgomotse Mompati District aims to create economic opportunities through its water projects. I'll be back with more news at 9.
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How can you not love the Weekend Breakfast Show, man? That is Puleng March with Donga Lomlilo taking us into our third hour, 8 minutes after 8 o'clock. Good morning to you if you just tuned

0: In, you are in tune with UFM 89.8, and whatever it is, and wherever you are coming from this Sunday morning, I hope that you are going to have a good one and, of course, enjoying the show. Absolutely, absolutely beautiful. I did say that in this hour, I'm going to be making sure that I give you your time for all your messages that you have been sending me. I see them. Absolutely incredible. Thank you. Thank you so much. You can keep them coming. The number is 0762602815. You know what I love about Sundays? Sundays just feel like everything is going to be okay. Even if it doesn't look like it, it feels like, you know, it's just going to be okay. And this is what we try to do with a gratitude moment. So whatever it is that you're grateful for, let me know. Some people did not make it alive this morning, but you did. That's something to be grateful for. So do not let me not know. So let me know.
1: 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UFM.

One of my favorite songs and from one of my favorite artists, Lebo Sekgwebela, there with Modimo wa Lesedi. Starting off strong right here on the Weekend Breakfast Show with your gratitude messages. This one is from Kebo Africa, and she says, "Good morning, Nolo. Today I'm grateful that my mom, Motlalapule Africa, taught me their ways. I'm remembering her more this morning as it's her birthday. Happy heavenly birthday, mommy." Well, you know, we thank God that she taught you and she left you with something so special, which is God's ways. And, you know, we are wishing your mother a happy heavenly birthday. Thank you so much for that message. Truly appreciate it. And this one says, "Good morning and happy Sunday. Kemarang Molidig. It's my birthday today. Please help me celebrate it with the best radio station. It can only be UFM." Of course, Marang. Happiest birthday. Happy birthday, Beyonce. I hope that you will be blessed in your new season. I speak absolutely nothing but life over your life. And as you get into your new season as well, Marang.

0: speak and proclaim life. You know, one of the most important things that I've learned in life as I grow and as I have birthdays is that every birthday that you have, it's so important that you need to proclaim and speak life. Whatever you're about to walk into this new season, or whatever that you want, whatever that you wish for, start speaking it today. And let me tell you the power in that, because you are stepping into a new beginning. This is your new beginning in your new age. And, you know, if you are like Marang and you are celebrating your birthday as well, happy birthday to you. Happy birthday to you. And I'm seeing some welcome messages here. This one says, welcome back, Nolo. We missed you so much. Oh, I missed you too. It felt like a lifetime, but it's only been 30 days, a mere 30 days. This is how much I absolutely love you guys. And of course, you know, some familiar faces. If it's your first time here as well, you are more than welcome to send me your gratitude message as well. So don't go anywhere.
1: 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Reports are flooding in as flames have been reported at President Boulevard. Eyewitnesses say the blaze is coming from Nandi Braai.
2: That's right. I'm standing right in the middle of the heat at Nandi Braai. The fire is perfectly brying bors, chicken, short ribs and beef flavors. Barbecue, mild and hot, served with pap, dombola and even dim.
1: Nandi Braai will be opening and lighting up flames near your area soon. Nandi Braai. Taste so much more.
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0: If you have seen The Hand of God, you'll understand how powerful the song is. Some days are good, some days are bad, but every day is a gift. And the good days teach us gratitude, but the difficult days teach us resilience, patience, and dependence on God. And neither season lasts forever. And if this morning, you know, as I ask you to tell me what you're grateful for, but you find yourself carrying a heavy heart, I hope you remember that you don't have to have everything figured out today. You know, grace meets us exactly where we are. And the Bible says there's a time for everything. One of my favorite scriptures, actually. There is a time for everything and a season for every activity under the heavens. So every journey that you go through, just know that it will not last forever, but find a moment to be grateful for, even in difficult times, you know? Let me know what you're grateful for this morning, 0762602815. In tune with UFM 89.8, whatever you are, wherever you are, let me know so that we can have this beautiful, beautiful Sunday together. I see some of your voice notes here. Let's listen to them.
1: Nolo!
0: Good morning!
1: Nolo! Welcome back, sis.
0: Thank you.
1: Ah, man. We are grateful. We are grateful for your well-being. And we thank God. Yeah.
0: Amen.
1: Guys, we are blessed, man.
0: Yeah.
1: Waking up is a blessing, man.
0: Absolutely.
1: Waking up with peace. And that can only be by the Holy Spirit.
0: That is so true.
1: All is well.
0: All is well. I've never heard anybody so excited to have me back. Kevin,

0: Thank you. Thank you so much for that scream. I appreciate you so much. And I'm glad to know that you're still locked in and tuned in. You're a real one, Kevin. And I hope that you're having a good day. And thank you. Thank you so much. I see another message here that says, welcome back, Nolo. Missed you absolutely so much. I missed you too. And this one is from Rifilo. Rifilo says, good morning, Nolo. Welcome back. And today is my little brother's birthday. Wishing your little brother all of the love. It seems like there's a lot of people that, you know, are growing up in the season of July, which I love. June and July, you know, winter babies are a thing. So I absolutely love that. At least you're in the middle of the year, so we can celebrate you. I hope that everyone around you is showering you with absolutely nothing but love. And if you guys are eating cake, call me. You know, call me.
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0: Sale umpihlela ke magetse fela mohau ona oh mohau ona that is Tshepo Lebebe right there with Omohau. 48 minutes after 8 o'clock, still taking your messages and of course still checking what you are up to this Sunday. Of course, I did say that whatever you are grateful for, let me know so that I can hear where your mindset and how you are doing. If you are in such a dark space today, I pray and hope that you will get out of it and you will praise your way through it. This is why I'm here, to help you praise your way through it. You know, when I was coming here this morning, the driver said to me that our hard times are very necessary. And I felt like he was speaking to me, because sometimes you don't know how to get out of the hard times. But I want you to be encouraged and know that they are very much so necessary.
1: Good morning, my sister.
0: Good morning.
1: La Sontaga. 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
0: Absolutely.
1: Gompieno we are awake, we are up. 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
0: Oh, Kgosigadi, thank you so much for that beautiful message, and I absolutely missed you so much with your beautiful, beautiful, powerful words. 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
2: 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In silence, abuse thrives. In action, it ends. Banna, if you see violence, say something. If you hear cries, respond. 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

0: Messages, absolutely appreciate them. That is Dumi Mgoxkat with Ukuhlala Kuye, and before that took you back, way back, with the late Lundi with Onqonqozayo. I know that some of you absolutely love that one. And that is it from our gratitude moment. Make sure that you get and you be grateful in this coming new week. We're going to be going into our last hour. We're getting into word of the day. I'm excited about that. Top of the hour with Tsego.
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2: Rustenburg and Pretoria up to 11 degrees, Potchefstroom 7. In the Sawa, the Dr. Ruth Sekgomotse Mompati district aims to create economic opportunities through its water projects, and the Springboks reflect on the lessons learned during the Scotland match. Good morning, I am Tsego Fatsoletsie. The Dr. Ruth Sekgomotse Mompati district is confident that its water projects are also providing residents with employment opportunities. According to the executive mayor, Motsokai Maje, the aim is to improve water services while addressing unemployment among communities. Maje elaborates.
3: We employ laborers from the local community members, create opportunities in the form of the SMMEs, who are then subcontracted to provide their expertise to the projects and improve the grading of our companies so that they can grow and ultimately become the bigger role players in the procurement of government in the implementation of infrastructure.
2: Hundreds of residents from Alexandra, Orange Grove and surrounding areas under the banner of the March and March movement have given businesses in the area 7 days to dismiss foreign nationals employed in what they describe as non-critical skills positions. The group, which marched to the businesses yesterday, called on employers to comply with the country's labor laws, Silva Sibiya reports.
4: Community leader Thabo Ngwane accused some businesses of employing undocumented foreign nationals. He urged businesses to comply with employment regulations.
5: Immigration and Labour to enforce the following. Section 41 of Immigration Act No. 13 of 2002, which allows Home Affairs to ask for identity and verify identification documents of every employee your business has hired.
4: The group vowed to return to the area after 7 days to monitor compliance. Silva Sibiya, Newsnote, Node.
2: In other news, the National Liquor Traders has called for harsh penalties for those found trading illegally. Convener Lucky Ntimane was reacting to the court judgment that found the Inyobeni tavern owners liable for the deaths of 21 youngsters in 2022. Ntimane called for safer and controlled liquor trading.
6: Those who deliberately disregard the law should be held accountable through the justice system, as their conduct undermines public confidence in the entire sector. The National Liquor Traders remain committed to working with government, regulators, communities, and all stakeholders to build a safer, more responsible liquor trading environment where tragedies such as Enyobeni are never repeated.
2: Springboks coach Rassie Erasmus states that despite a 42-28 victory against Scotland, the team learnt valuable lessons from the encounter. This as the Boks team had to dig deeper to maintain its unbeaten run this season. Here's Erasmus during a post-match briefing at the Loftus-Versfeld Stadium in Pretoria.
7: If you win and you learn, it's much nicer than when you lose and you win. And I guess there was a stage since 2018 when we were losing, when we had to learn from who can do it, who still needs some work at this level. There was 12 guys who's got 10 caps and less, half of the team. So a cohesion would always be a problem. That you could see in the defense when we made some subs at the end. You know, obviously there's a lot of guys that we did not play in this game and a lot of guys injured. So yes, we learned a lot of some players, not that they're not good enough. There's some lots of work to do on that, and I think this is the test which some of the guys needed.
2: A recap of our leading story this hour, the Dr. Ruth Sekgomotse Mompati district aims to create economic opportunities through its water projects. I'll be back with another update at 10.
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0: The late legendary Tepotsola with Ndade, of course, taking us into our last hour. 8 minutes after 9 o'clock. Good morning to you. If you just tuned in, you're in tune with UFM 89.8, the Weekend Breakfast Show, the Sunday edition with me, Nolo Nawaya. And of course, it is the 12th of July, 2026. Oh, how time flies. I'm realizing that time really, really flies. But don't forget to do the right thing. Get in touch with me on all social media platforms. It is UFM898. On TikTok, we are there. Instagram, we are there. Twitter, which is now X, we're also there, as well as Facebook. And of course, our WhatsApp line is open for all your messages and your voice notes. The number is 076-260-2815. Very simple, very straight to the point. And in this last hour, we are getting into word of the day. You know, I absolutely love this one, and you know it's quite important that as we step into the last 6 months of the year, our word of the day today is going to be a very interesting one. It pertains to what's going to be happening in the last 6 months of the year, and I hope that you take it with open arms. But if you do have a word of the day for me, do let me know and we can engage on that one as well. But I hope that our word of the day today will shake you a little bit.
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A good God gave you back-to-back music, Oli with Consistent God, and before that played you Puleng March with Daddy Fela Medley, and Nezimu, the late Nezimu with Jehovah Retsepile Wena, and of course our favorite, Gaore Lokekana with Dikgora. That's literally our anthem right here. You know, if I don't play Dikgora for you, just know that there's something wrong with me on that day. 39 minutes after 9 o'clock, I'm going to be getting into our word of the day and a scripture that accompanies that. Don't forget to do the right thing. 076-260-2815. Let me know what your word of the day is. UFM.co.za. 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
2: Our word of the day comes from Ephesians 5, 15 to 16, and it says, be very careful then how you live, not as unwise, but as wise, making the most of every opportunity. 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Be careful of how you live the last 6 months of the year. 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Fiso Ngwane with Kulungile Baba.

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1: And of course, I hope you take the words from Sifiso Ncwane that says, do not cry, the devil will rejoice. And in whatever that you do in this new coming week, I hope that you rejoice and have the heart of gratitude. It's been absolutely lovely being back with you. I see all of you. I see all your messages. Thank you so much for showering me with so much love. I'll be back next week on Sunday. And of course, we're going to do this again. While I leave you for the whole week, make sure that you think about what you are grateful for. And, you know, be kind. Have love in your heart. It's been absolutely beautiful. And I hope the Lord will bless you and will cover you as you step into your new week. I'm not going to be leaving you alone. Apelo Modiga will be coming through with the Purple Soul Train. And she will be making sure that your soul is covered. I covered your spirit. She's going to cover your soul coming up. And of course, Karabo Tlhapi with Jerusalem ending the show of goodbye. Have a beautiful Sunday and a beautiful new week.

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1: A multidisciplinary team comprising of the Directorate for Priority Crime Investigation, which is the Hawks, the Local Criminal Records Center, Tactical Response Team, Explosive Unit, Detectives, Visible Crime Intelligence Unit, Crime Intelligence, the SAPS Air Wing, drone operators, and private security partners were activated immediately. The investigation is ongoing and no arrests have been made.
0: Masipala wa selegae wa Naledi wa re o tshegetsa ditshitshinyo tsa gore batlhankedi ba puso ya selegae ba nne le maitemogelo a tiro. Go ya ka meyara Clifton Group se se tla ungwela dimasipala le go tlisa diphetogo. 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
2: You need to bring in experts that can do the work instead of relying on consultants like the honorable member said. And we do. There's a penalty clause in the SLA. If you don't perform, we will pay some of the monies. Officials must not be scared of this word consequence management, because it's not an exercise to get rid of officials, it's an exercise to correct behavior.
0: Bašwa ba tshwanetse go tswela pele ba rwesa baeteledipele maikarabelo a maikano a bone mo setšhabeng. 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Nel o tlhalositse jaana.
3: The ability to hold those who we've elected and mandated to represent us to account in a structured and an organized way. It was in that context that I became involved in the UDF through the National Union of South African Students, through the In Conscription campaign, and later on the South African Youth Congress, SAICO. It was a time of heightened mobilization where we as young people were responding to O.R. Tambo's call in 1985 to render apartheid ungovernable.
0: Tona ya metshameko Gayton McKenzie o tsibositse baagi le bobegakgang go efoga go phasalatsa dintlha tseo di seng di tlhomamisiwe ka galoso la ga Jaden Adams. 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Seboeledi sa ga McKenzie ke Stacy Lee Khojani.
4: The minister also recalls watching Bafana Bafana's match against Czechia, only to later learn that Jaden had taken to the field just hours after losing his grandmother. When the minister reached out to comfort him, he was touched by Jaden's humility and appreciation. He says that moment reflected the remarkable character and professionalism of a young man who always put his country first. The minister extends his heartfelt condolences to Jaden's family, his young daughter, his teammates, Safa, and the entire football fraternity, and appeals to the public and the media to refrain from speculation and allow the family the privacy they deserve during this difficult time.
0: Fa re wetsa ka kganye kwa setlhoeng, dipatlisiso tsa kgothoso ya sejanaga sa madi mono Rustenburg di tsweletse pele. Dikalo amogela tse dingwe mo ureng e latelang.
5: For more, go to newsnote.co.za.

Blessing you with a Sunday favorite, eh? This is definitely one of my favorite songs to play. Chris Walker with Giving You All My Love. And that is how we kickstart the show. Good morning. Welcome to the Purple Soul Train. The very first installment. And a big thank you, of course, goes to Nola Nawai. It's been a while, eh? Since I've heard her voice. It's been a while. It's been a long time, actually. But anyway, welcome back, Nola. You know, it's nice to hear your voice. Welcome back. Listen, on the side of 10 o'clock, we are about to enjoy beautiful music that is tailored for that soul of yours, right? So make sure that you stick around for the next 4 hours, all the way up until 2 p.m. so that we can enjoy the music together. My name is Belo Modira, and I am your first captain for today. So there's the Purple Soul Train that's going to be coming through in 3 installments. So the first one is me, myself and I, and of course with you and the music, all the way up until 2 p.m. And then we've got captain number 2 coming in from 2 to 6, and captain number 3 as well from 6 to 10, and captain number 4, actually, 4 installments. Yeah, so there's a lot, eh? There's a lot of beautiful songs that you can look forward to, certainly. So welcome on board the Purple Soul Train, taking you on a beautiful musical journey with friends and family. And of course, so with myself, Belo Modira, your first captain for the day. In terms of the music, I've got Najee coming up, so looking forward to that. So don't go anywhere. There is plenty more where that came from, of course. This is, of course, the Purple Soul Train, proudly brought to you by Mnandi Bri. It tastes so

much more. And that is Najee with Someone Watching Over You at 10 minutes after 10 o'clock. Good morning, my darling. Welcome to the first installment of it.

0: call me Angel of the Morning as well. That's a title that I will carry gladly, okay? That is Dorothy Moore with a beautiful track. Angel of the Morning is the name of that track. Also played you music from Najee with Someone Watching Over You. It's 19 after 10 o'clock. It is the first installment of the Purple Soul Train. And my name is Belo Modera. Man, it's such an honor. Oh my goodness, it feels good to be hanging out with you on a beautiful Sunday morning. And in terms of the music, I've got, a few that's going to definitely put a big smile on your face. I've got the likes of Alexandra O'Neill. I've got Karen White coming through. I've got Lyra as well, music that's in tune with you. And I also can't wait to hear your voice as well. So make sure that you get ready to send through all your messages on 076-260-2815. You can also send them on the UConnect app. Otherwise, the social pages as well is also available. It's UFM 898. Thank you so much for remaining in tune with us. Good morning. It's the Purple Soul Train. In tune with you.
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0: So make sure that you stick around, okay? All the way up until 2 p.m. at least. All right, so this is the first installment of the Purple Soul Train. My name is Belo Modega, in case you've just tuned in, and I am your first captain this Sunday. So Gladys Knight is also going to be coming through. That's the music that you can look forward to. But for now, I definitely want to hear your voice. Talk to me on 076-260-2815. Where are you listening to us from? And are you enjoying the music so far?
1: What a beautiful way to start the show. Good morning, Bill.
0: Good morning, Kevin.
1: Yeah, I know you're going to give us all the love, the good music. Oh, Bill, I want to end, Kevin. How do you think, sir? How do you think?
0: Definitely. No, they're coming. They're coming, my brother. They're coming. Thank you so much for remaining in tune. I love it when you know Hore, people are always punctual, you know. The first people to send through voice notes always make my day. I'm going to rush over to the social pages. Ayanda Macena Sotawa says, hashtag Purple Soul Train. Good morning, beautiful queen and lovely listeners. Happy Sunday. Listening in all the way from Ayas Hote Bay in Cape Town. Listening via that Uconnect app. We've got Kia Rabetsu as well. Nanisi Msimdo, who sent through a message on the social pages, Araramoho Peloza, listening in on channel 842, all the way from Kanana Orkney. Thank you so much for tuning in. Let me hear more from you.
2: 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Hi, my babe. Kosi Khadi hiyo Ramolema, koma hikeng. Kena lwe na mo lekhaton lelintle lantala the Purple Soul Train. I know you are going to marinate us with your beautiful soothing music. I'm cooking seven colors. Proper English, several colors. Listening to my favorite radio station. God bless you. God bless you, FM.
0: God bless you, too. I feel like that's a debate that we'll have for decades and decades. Eh? This thing, seven colors or several colors. Doesn't matter. Not for now, it doesn't matter. It's like, for real, for real. Yeah, no, it really doesn't matter whether we call it seven or several. You know, people, we tend to change how things have always been. I mean, you know, from the time Gihola, it's always been seven colors, you know. And now that we're adults, say, ready change, we're not already several colors. It's okay. It's okay. Whatever tickles your fancy, you know, as long as it puts a smile on your face, that's good. 076-260-2815. Talk to me. 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
4: See, they don't know nothing. They don't know nothing. All this stuff been warmed over and redone, and it's all right. I'm glad they're getting it. I've been in this business for a long, long time, and even I didn't know where the music was going for a while. And I was saying, when are they gonna find that magic? When is the music gonna get back to simple and basic? Cause I wanna go back. 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

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I want to find Nat King Cole and Billy Eckstein and Marvin Gaye and Stevie Wonder and the Four Tops and the Temptations and the Pimps and Smokers. I want to find them, and I just want to walk up to them and say, you did it. 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

0: And that is the Empress of Soul. That is Miss Gladys Knight with End of the Road. It's the medley, beautiful track indeed. I've got Luther Vandross and Whitney Houston on the other side of this. Good morning.
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0: That's the young Whitney, hey? The incomparable Whitney Houston, Saving All My Love For You, a song that gave her her first Billboard number one hit in 1985. And the world got introduced to the greatest voice of all time, hey? Beautiful sound indeed is the Purple Soul Train. It's time for the news now.
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3: A multidisciplinary team comprising of the Directorate for Priority Crime Investigation, which is the Hawks, the local criminal record center, tactical response team, explosive unit, detectives,

0: Visible Crime Intelligence Unit, Crime Intelligence, the SAPS Air Wing, drone operators and private security partners were activated immediately. The investigation is ongoing and no arrests have been made.
1: Masipala wa Selegae wa Naledi wa re o tshegetsa ditshitshinyo tsa gore batlhankedi ba puso ya Selegae ba nne le maitemogelo a tiro. 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
2: You need to bring in experts that can do the work instead of relying on consultants like the honorable member said. And we do. There's a penalty clause in the SLA. If you don't perform, we withhold some of the monies. Officials must not be scared of this with consequence management because it's not an exercise to get rid of officials. It's an exercise to correct behavior.
1: Mo go tsedingwe bašwa ba tshwanetse go tswela pele ba rwesa baeteledipele maikarabelo a maikano a bone mo setšhabeng. 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
3: The ability to hold those who we've elected and mandated to represent us to account in a structured and an organized way. It was in that context that I became involved in the UDF through the National Union of South African Students, through the In Conscription campaign, and later on the South African Youth Congress, SAICO. It was a time of heightened mobilization where we as young people were responding to Owoa Tambo's call in 1985 to render apartheid ungovernable.
1: Kwa bokhutlong tona ya metshameko Gayton McKenzie o tsibisitse baagi le bobegakgang go efoga go phasalatsa dintlha tseo di seng di tlhomamisiwe ka ga loso la ga Jaden Adams. 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
4: The minister also recalls watching Bafana Bafana's match against Czechia, only to later learn that Jaden had taken to the field just hours after losing his grandmother. When the minister reached out to comfort him, he was touched by Jaden's humility and appreciation. He says that moment reflected the remarkable character and professionalism of a young man who always put his country first. The minister extends his heartfelt condolences to Jaden's family, his young daughter, his teammates, Safa, and the entire football fraternity, and appeals to the public and the media to refrain from speculation and allow the family the privacy they deserve during this difficult time.
1: Fa re wetsa ka kgang e itlhomileng kwa pele, dipatlisiso tsa kgothoso ya sejanaga sa madi mono Rustenburg di tsweletse pele. Dikalo ga jaana re kopana gape mo ureng e latelang.
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What a beautiful track, hey? A song that's all about second chances. Just, you know, people realizing that some people are simply too important to let them go, hey? We're in the second hour of the Purple Soul Train right here on UFM. We are in tune with you. What a beautiful Sunday soundtrack that we are creating together. I love it, eh? That is, of course, the OJs with Course I Want You Back Again. For more than about six decades, the OJs have been one of the defining voices, you know, of the Philadelphia soul, giving us classics such as Love Train. There was also Used to Be My Girl, Backstabbers as well. For the Love of Money is yet another track that we've absolutely enjoyed from them, right? Second chances, eh? Yeah, second chances. Very important. Yeah, you need to consider all the aspects, right, before you can actually go ahead and, you know, provide somebody a second chance. But I do believe that we all deserve a second chance at the end of the day. Otherwise, continue to speak to me on 076-260-2815. Welcome on board the Purple Soul Train. You are taking you on a beautiful musical journey with friends and family, and of course with myself, Pilo Modiha. So don't go anywhere. There is more music. This is, of course, the Purple Soul Train, proudly brought to you by Mnandi Braai. It tastes so much more. And it tastes even better, hey? It tastes even better. It sounds even better. That's the Purple Soul Train, with the likes of BB and CC Winans coming in with Lost Without You. I've got the likes of James Ingram as well. That is the music that you can look forward to, right? It's 10 after 11 o'clock. Good morning. Welcome to the Purple Soul Train. My name is Pilo Modiha.

0: Well, let me love you this way. James Ingram, I believe, you know, is one of the finest vocalists of his generation. He's known for his incredible range and heartfelt delivery, and you can hear it in this song. Very heartfelt, eh? Beyond, of course, his hits such as You're Just Once, he also gave us 100 Ways. Beyond all of those hits, you know, he went on to collaborate with the best in the business. He collaborated with legends such as Patty Austin. There was Michael McDonald that he collaborated with. There was Linda Ronstadt as well, you know. And, you know, what makes James Ingram so special for me is the fact that he can be very personal. He can be very, very personal, like he was with that beautiful track. Ahead of it, we played you music from BB and CC Winans with Lost Without You. Talk to me, 076-260-2815. How are you doing?
1: Good morning, chocolate.
0: Good morning,
2: my love. Happy Sunday.
1: Good morning, my love. Happy Saturday.
2: We're in tune with you. We didn't go to church.
1: We didn't go to church.
2: Because we want to be with you.
0: Oh, thank you.
1: Because we want to be with you.
2: We love you.
1: We love you.
0: Mwah. Mwah. Oh, I love you too, my chocolates. I do. Hey, thank you so much for always tuning in. I appreciate you all the time.
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0: Oh, hey.
1: I've been thinking about this guy, and he should
0: have
1: liked me.
0: Yeah?
1: Everything that he's been through, I just wanted to trust him.
0: He should. But what? Look, if he loves you, he need to show you that he loves you.

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1: We belong together.
0: That's fine.
1: And you know that I'm right.
0: Yes, girl.
1: Why do you play with my heart? Why do you play with my mind?
0: Ooh, girl. Oh, man. It is. It definitely is a good song. I was also singing along every single lyric, okay? I was on it. I was on it. I'm glad that you were also singing along as well and you enjoyed that one. That's why we bring it to you, because so that you can have a beautiful day, right? That's my job. My job is to make sure that you do have a beautiful day. We brighten it up with the music that you can sing along to as well, right? Dipina tsela tsa di song boko, you know? Dipina tsela tsa go gopotsa di ex tsa gago. 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Well, you know, it's just nice things, you know, beautiful things, nostalgic kind of sounds.
2: 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So tsenya go botsisa re mathata ke eng le ka re chekela yona hore o ira la ba ngthoma mabana a hebereke 1.39.
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0: Maybe you can just switch up a little bit, turn to that DSTV audio bouquet 842, like I mentioned earlier, if you're struggling with any of the frequencies. Okay, we love you. We love you. So stick around. The good thing is that there are alternatives to this. So if you're struggling with any of your frequencies, we have made provision for you to listen on different platforms as well. All right. So continue to let me know exactly how your Sunday is going. The WhatsApp line is 076-260-2815. You can hit me up as well on the social pages. It's UFM 898. I am most certainly curious to find out exactly how your Sunday is going. Who are we celebrating? Whose birthday it is? Because if it is somebody's birthday, I definitely want to say happy birthday, because I can't sing it. But at least, you know, I wish you well.
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1: Thank you very much, Sina. That is James Blunt with Goodbye, My Lover. Also plays you Tamia with Loving You Still. Let's take a break. We'll be back.
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0: That's what I'm talking about, eh? On a beautiful Sunday morning, as we conclude the morning, actually, that's Stevie Wonder with For Your Love. Also played you, Freddie Jackson, with You Are My Lady. On the other side of 12 o'clock, we've got Kenny G. But for now, it's time for the news. 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
4: You've been owing Gauteng tjhelete more than 10 years before I became an MEC. Come, let's sit down and we do a payment arrangement with you. But Northwest Government, you must give guarantee that if NTI fails to comply, then you as Northwest Government will pay us our money as Gauteng Government. I just stopped for 2 months not paying them, but they are owed for 14 months in Jani. I've been paying subsidy ever since I've been in this role. There was no subsidy that was not paid on time to NTI, but workers are not paid. Where does the money go if workers are not paid for?

0: 14 months. So the subsidy from Gauteng will not cover the cost of doing business to NTI.
1: Mukudutamaga wa lefapha la temothuo mono Northwest Madoda Sambatha are province e tsweletse go itlhoma kwa pele mo lephateng la temothuo go ralanaga. 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
2: Northwest is number one in poultry production in the country. 22% of poultry of the country is produced in Northwest. Northwest, Mpumalanga and Free State. In the country they are called maize triangle. They produce three of them, 46% of the maize the country needs. Khatu, Northwest and Free State produce 87% of sunflower for the country. The two are producing 87% of the sunflower for the country.
1: Fa re gatela pele motshameki wa di Springboks Peter Steph Du Toit a re ba latetse leano la bone la motshameko ka botlalo kgatlhanong le Scotland. A re ne se motshameko o bonolo le fa ba kgonne go fenya ka 42-28 kgatlhanong le setlhopha seo kwa Loftus-Versfeld Stadium, Pretoria. Du Toit o tsibogile jana.
3: Yeah, we knew before the game it was going to be a tough game, especially it might be 14-0 as well. So we sort of prepared for it and definitely knew it was going to be a tough game. So, and for us as players, it's just to believe in the system and to go according to the plan that we have. And then we came in halftime, we said, listen, there's some stuff we need to work on, and we worked on it, especially on the line speed on defense is something we struggled a lot in the first half. And then, of course, there were some holes we left open and towards the end of the game, but that's stuff we need to fix. There's always pressure and there's always stuff that you can fix, but for me as a player, I just try to stay in the now and stay with control that we can control as players on the field.
1: Kwa bokhutlong, Netball South Africa e dumela gore e mo motlhaleng o siameng wa go tlhabola tiragatso ya bašwa mo motshamekong ono. Go ya ka Presidente Mami Diale, se se dirwa bonolo ke tirisano mmogo le dikolo mo nageng. Diale o buile jana ya ka ba fetsa go konosetsa 2026 Telkom Netball Championships kwa Boksburg.
4: We have realized as Netball South Africa that we're losing players after school. You know, under 18 are finishing off school, so we want to absorb them. We want to keep them within the system of Netball South Africa. So with the plans that we have for under 18 and under 19, the future is bright for Netball South Africa. We cannot tell you now. We are saying watch the space. Look out for Netball. 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And be with us. Move with us and go with us. That's what we want as Netball South Africa. We are thankful for the community of netball at large, the parents, the players, everybody that is supporting netball.
1: Faroetsa ka khangwe kwa setlhoeng puso ya Gauteng e ikwela tharabollo mo tiegong ya megolo ya bakgwetsi ba Northwest Transport Investment. Kgaso ya bofelo ya latela ka ura ya bongwe.
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And just like that, we get into the third hour of the show. It is the Purple Soul Train. My name is Pelo Modiha, your first captain for the day. That is music from Kenny G, with Don't Make Me Wait for Love. It's 10 minutes after 12 o'clock. More music is to be expected. I've got the likes of Shantae Savage with Calling coming up quickly here, right now. Beautiful music indeed. Enjoy it, okay? We've got Angela Winbush as well and Natty, something that you can look forward to. But for now, Shantae Savage.

0: And that is Berita with Thando Lwethu. To also play you music from Sante Savage with Calling. It's 19 after 12 o'clock. I've got a message on the social pages, UFM 898. Moraswi Ramaswi Umulepo. And I'm listening all the way from Polokwane, Khamulepo. I love UFM. And the people around me got hooked as well. Keep it up, my sister. Oh, thank you so much for tuning in. Angela Winbush, Nati, and Buckshot LaFunk as well. Coming up quickly after this.
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0: Ain't It Funny. In case you don't know, Buckshot LaFunk was actually a groundbreaking project that was created by the legendary jazz saxophonist Branford Marsalis, right? And he is known for blending jazz and R&B and hip-hop and funk as well, you know, and creating this fresh kind of genre-defying sound. So you wouldn't necessarily, you know, I guess, put them in one box and say this is the kind of music that they do. You know, you wouldn't necessarily say this is just R&B that they do. This is just hip-hop that they do. This is funk. This is just jazz that they do. You know, depending on how they wake up, you know, they will then just create sounds and create music that literally resonates and connects with us. So this particular song that we just played for you was released back in the 1990s. To be more specific, in 1994. Ain't It Funny actually became the project's signature track, proving, of course, that great music doesn't have to fit into just one box. No, it doesn't have to. It really doesn't have to. Also played you music from Nati with Imi Zamoyam. Also played you Angela Winbush with Sensitive Heart. Let's talk to me. 076-260-2815. How are you doing?
1: Tanka, tanka, tanka, pillow. Tanka, baby girl. Yeah, no, we did a manati. We did a manati sonata, you know. 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
0: Thank you for tuning in. Talk to me. How are you doing?
2: Hello, Isbelo.
0: Hello,
2: how are
0: darling.
2: You, my darling?
0: I'm getting you.
2: Kuno from Tembisa, but originally it's a good look at Rustenburg. I'm just here because of Musebis, you know.
0: I know.
2: I'm not okay. I'm heartbroken about what happened to Sundowns player, but life goes on anyway. Yeah. Thank you for the music. Masilo, like, you know, Amakalang, all of them. Thank you.
0: Your whole gang, your usual gang. Thank you so much for that message, my darling. Yeah, the Adams family, you know, condolences to the Adams family. Jaden Adams, we heard of his passing yesterday. May his soul rest in peace. 076-260-2815. How are you doing? Talk to me.
3: Hi. Hello.
0: Hi.
3: Kile bakala mino mo na hello. 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

0: It wraps you up, doesn't it, eh? It just wraps you up. It keeps you nice and warm, doesn't it? That is music from George Duke. You know, George Duke was just one of those rare musicians who could do it all. You know, some musicians, they claim to do it all, but he definitely could do it all. He was a world-class keyboard player. He was an award-winning producer. He was a composer and was an artist as well, who effortlessly just blended jazz and soul and R&B and funk into a sound, of course, that was uniquely his, right? And that's why he stands out from the rest. You know, throughout his incredible career that spans over, what, 4 decades, he could, or at least he worked with the likes of, you know, your Frank Zappa. He worked with Stanley Clarke. He worked with Anita Baker, Miles Davis, and Michael Jackson, just to name a few, you know, leaving, of course, his fingerprints on some of the greatest records in modern music. And that's why we absolutely love and enjoy the music. Even today, there's just something about that song that literally just, you know, raises the hair on my back. It gets me so excited. It's beautiful. Absolutely amazing. So talk to me on 076-260-2815. Are you well? Are you doing okay? Is there something I need to do for you? Maybe, you know, play you some more good music to lift up your spirit a little bit?
1: Good day, Ospelo.
0: Good day, my darling.
1: Ke o se go topo mo le mo ditsobo tla mo lagteng be ke mole gona le banyana kwa ba ri ga miriri mma ha re tswa go ka salina bone re tswa re galalela ke bompho ba bedi ke khiona le khoni ke re ba thuntswa re nyala lo ka thata le re tseng UFM ba go retse o tswa ba go redi tele no yana o
0: ka ba
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0: ba dumele ba thong. You know, when people can make people look beautiful, we appreciate you, we love you, ra leboga. They're looking all sorts of beauty, you know, and that's what we appreciate. Thank you so much for tuning in as well.
2: Hello. Hi. Thank you for the good music. Keep on for sanitizing.
0: Oh, that is so beautiful. Oh, that is so cute. He's like, listen, camarada. Oh. My heart is warm.
3: Hello.
0: Dumela.
3: Like it's really my Sandawana. I hope I like a horse with Gale Bolo and Sandawana Extension 50. Beautiful. Bye bye.
0: Thank you for that. Yeah, no, Bafana Surasila Rasana Hanawitz. Jaden Adams, may his soul rest in peace. Eh? We didn't see that one coming.
4: Hi, Pelo. Pelo, I miss my kids. Carayo, Kenale Mamago, and we are just missing the kids. And ish, Kabutuavo, no, the campaign, Kobete Lelifika, Masibi. Ish, our Bako is already not here, our supporter fellow, Nale Mamago, Tami Masibi, Colini, Tango.
0: I get it 100%. When the kids are not in the house, the silence can be very, very loud, eh? You can miss them. When they're around, eh, the noise can be too much. But you know what? We miss that noise sometimes. And I understand. Marike Chansialina, Horle Bonde, Zbatsadiwabana.
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0: And that is After 7 with Till You Do Me Right. Also played your music from Encore with Umphalerato. This is The Purple Soul Train, the first installment proudly brought to you by Mnandi Braai. 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
1: 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Ibu Charolo Moholo. Kenali family, as always. Kororizia on this Purple Soul Train. Renalwana Kufla, the next captain, take over the train. I'm dedicating to this show go ke tshogile Lawrence Motoko aliko Stella ke a itse o ready se ke re have a blast, have a lovely day Daxi. Danko ka di lovely tunes so spelo.
0: Only a pleasure my darling. I've got Ashford and Simpson coming through on the other side of 1 p.m. and then of course we're about to get into the final news bulletin for the day ka lentsela ga tshego fatseletse. So let's find out what's happening in and around the world.
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3: The temperature mo Rustenburg le kwa Mahikeng di go 21 kwa Johannesburg 18. 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
4: You've been owing Gauteng tjhelete ya more than 10 years before I became an MEC. Come, let's sit down and we do a payment arrangement with you. But Northwest Government, you must give guarantee that if NTI fails to comply, then you as Northwest Government will pay us our money as Gauteng Government. I just stopped for 2 months not paying them, but they are owed for 14 months in Jani. I've been paying subsidy ever since I've been in this role. There was no subsidy that was not paid on time to NTI, but workers are not paid. Where does the money go if workers are not paid for 14 months? So the subsidy from Gauteng will not cover the cost of doing business to NTI.
3: Mukudutamaga wa lefapha la temothuo mono Northwest Madoda Sambata are province e tsweletse go itlhoma kwa pele mo lephateng la temothuo go rala naga. 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
5: Northwest is number one in poultry production in the country. 22% of poultry of the country is produced in Northwest. Northwest, Mpumalanga and Free State. In the country they are called maize triangle. They produce three of them, 46%.

0: defend of the maize the country needs. Gatu, Northwest and Free State produce 87% of sunflower for the country. The two are producing 87% of the sunflower for the country.
1: Motshameki wa di Springboks Peter Steph Du Toit a re balatetse leano la bone la motshameko ka botlalo kgatlhanong le Scotland. A re e ne se motshameko o bonolo le fa ba kgonne go fenya ka 42-28 kgatlhanong le setlhopha seo kwa Loftus-Versfeld Stadium kwa Pretoria. Du Toit o tsibogile jana.
2: Yeah, we knew before the game it was going to be a tough game, especially it might be 14-0 as well. So we sort of prepared for it and definitely knew it was going to be a tough game. So, and for us as players, it's just to believe in the system and to go according to the plan that we have. And then we came in halftime, we said, listen, there's some stuff we need to work on, and we worked on it, especially on the line speed on defense is something we struggled a lot in the first half. And then, of course, there were some holes we left open and towards the end of the game, but that's stuff we need to fix. There's always pressure and there's always stuff that you can fix, but for me as a player, I just try to stay in the now and stay with control that we can control as players on the field.
1: Kwa bokhutlong, Netball South Africa e dumela gore e mo motlhaleng o siameng wa go tlhabolola tiragatso ya bašwa mo motshamekong ono. Go ya ka Presidente Mami Diale, se se dirwa bonolo ke tirisano le dikolo tsa monageng. Diale o buile jana ya ka ba fetsa go konosetsa 2026 Telkom Netball Championships kwa Boksburg.
3: We have realized as Netball South Africa that we're losing players after school. You know, under 18 are finishing off school, so we want to absorb them. We want to keep them within the system of Netball South Africa. So with the plans that we have for under 18 and under 19, the future is bright for Netball South Africa. We cannot tell you now. We are saying watch the space. Look out for Netball. Support Netball South Africa. And be with us. Move with us and go with us. That's what we want as Netball South Africa. We are thankful for the community of netball at large, the parents, the players, everybody that is supporting netball.
1: Fa re wetsa ka kgang e itlhomileng kwa pele, puso ya Gauteng e ikuela tharabollo mo tiegong ya megolo ya bakgweetsi ba Northwest Transport Investment. 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For more, go to

Oh man, we're sliding beautifully into the fourth and final hour of the Purple Soul Train. That is music from Ashford and Simpson. But till we get it right, welcome on board the Purple Soul Train, taking you on a beautiful musical journey with friends and family or solo, with myself, of course, Pelo Modega. But don't go anywhere, okay? There is more music. I promise you, you're going to love it. Bruce Hornsby is coming through as well. This is the Purple Soul Train, proudly brought to you by Mnandi Braai. It tastes so much more. Listen, a promise made is a promise kept, okay? Bruce Hornsby. With the way it is, this one is featuring The Range. It's 10 after 1 p.m. That is the fourth and final hour of the first installment of the Purple Soul Train. Make sure that you're here the whole day, okay? You need to be here the whole day because we've got these kind of sounds that are going to make your Sunday even more brighter. So make sure that you remain in tune, 89.8 to 103.9. You can indeed also listen to us on that DSTV audio bouquet 842. You can download that UConnect app as well and make sure that you listen to us from anywhere, anytime as well. 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Talk to me as well on 076-260-2815. How's your Sunday going, my friend? Let me know.

0: Hello, Bino, well, Steve, you're my favorite neighbor, Steve. Oba tshwere ba ira busy fa bone fa gona no waiting o ba ja busy twalasa pelo bona sheba re go utlweletse re sna selabe sepe re lebogela mmino wa gago.
1: I have so many questions. Twalasa, slow dance, soulful music, was that a tshwara ke di grandpa mar? We're risking it all, aren't we? That is John B with They Don't Know. Also played your music from Bruce Hornsby with The Way It Is. Right, that one is featuring The Rage. More music coming through on the other side. I've got the likes of Teddy Pendergrass and Genuine Music. That's in tune with you. I hope that you enjoy it, okay? 0762602815 remains the WhatsApp line where you and I can talk, okay? Whether o shapatwa lanza or you are, you know, dancing very slowly, I suggest that one. Connect with me. In tune with you.
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0: you're helping in the situation, or you want to mind your business just like Pepper. 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
1: Hele emergency ya gore sentse o thuse motho accident mo nka kena mo. 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Ko Jackie Chan o ka seke. E wena tla ba thakile botlolo le sa ulana.
2: Exactly. Jomo, if we're not Lale Jones, I get it in.
0: Why?
2: If a male is fighting with a male, I get it in. If it's a male and a female, obviously I'm helping the female.
3: Yeah, okay.
2: Right? If it's gay, it's gay. Mm. I kiss it.
0: Hey, I get it in also, because so, those people are going to...
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0: You know, every now and then it's important for us to add a little bit of some spice, okay? On the playlist, every now and then. If you can do it with your Sunday lunch, surely I can do it with the playlist as well. Important, isn't it? It's very important. It's going to keep us on our toes a little bit. That is music by Keith Sweat with Nobody. Also played you music from Mariah Carey with Anytime You Need a Friend. I will be here.
1: Hello, hello, hello, Oustilu. Hello. How are you? I hope that you're good. I'm dedicating it to my mom, Anna Habi Pony Ponya, over the Tato from Zeras Ikara location. Thank you, Pilo.
0: All righty.
1: Hello, hello, hello, Oustilu. How are you? I hope that you're good. Kikupa. I'm dedicating it to my mom, Anna Habi Pony Ponya, over the Tato from Zeras Ikara location. Thank you, Pilo.
0: All righty. So, listen, hopefully, you know, the powers that be will be able to play you that song by Brandy because my time is almost up. But Captain Number Two is in the building and hopefully she will be able to offer.
2: Good afternoon, Auspelo.
0: Good afternoon.
2: Ke tlile makhomori ke re kutlwele tsereditse poiki.
0: Nice.
2: Lo khala mino o monate thata o thoba maikutlo. Thank you, London Leader.
0: Thank you, London from Leader 0762602815. Make sure that you get your voice notes in. I'm going to be playing the last batch before I am officially out of here. But of course, the music that you can enjoy up next is Michael Bolton with Drift Away. That's happening quickly after this.
3: Babe, my family is coming this weekend.
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5: Being a man is not about fists. 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
0: So Captain Number Two is in the building. Nomsangwenya, how are you doing, darling?
7: I'm feeling fantastic. How are you, Bilo?
0: I am good. I'm lovely. Excited about the part two of the Purple Soul Train.
7: Yeah, muto excited again, nah?
0: What can we expect?
7: Listen, it's the Purple Soul Train after all. You know, every song tells a story. And the beautiful thing about soul music is that you know, there's always a main character to a particular song, right? Yeah. So sometimes it's about love, you know, sometimes it's about a heartbreak, mm-hmm. sometimes it's about hope or healing. Just sometimes it's about finding your way, you know, back to yourself. So I think the real question this afternoon should be, who are you in the song that you love the most? And we'll also be looking into...
0: Wow, that's interesting, actually. Because now I'm thinking, am I the villain or the victim? Or am I the lover? What? Who am I in my favorite love song? Oh, that's interesting.
7: That is the thing about soul music, right?
0: Wow.
7: So, yeah, we'll also be looking into the fact that Khosetse just 5 months, Harasaba le December, right? So what exactly could be achievable, you know, in the next 5 months? That's what we'll be conversing about this afternoon.
0: Absolutely love it. Who are you in your favorite love song? Mm-hmm. I'm a lover. I'm never the victim. I refuse to be the victim. I am never the bad guy. No. I refuse to be the bad guy as well.
7: Yeah.
0: I am the lover. I'm the one who's trying to love you.
7: You are the lover girl.
0: All the time.
7: Yeah.
0: Yeah.
7: I can relate, you know. I can relate. Actually, there's someone that calls me that. Or lover girl, man.
0: Mm.
7: You love.
0: Oratalerato. I can learn a lot.
7: Yeah.
0: One telling.
7: I feel you.
0: Kind of thing.
7: Yeah, I feel you, definitely.
0: All righty. Thank you so much, my darling. I'm looking forward to it.
7: Well, thank you to you.
0: Thank you. That is Nomsangwenya. Before I go, how are you doing, darling?
8: Dumela pelo modiga.
0: Dumela.
8: Karbe ko modiga jaka khale. 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
0: I love you too. I hope that you get better, okay? I hope that you get better. Yeah, these things, man, they come and they go. You know, sometimes we have to allow them to go through us, not to sit on us, whatever heavy burdens that we are carrying. So I hope that you get better, my friend.

0: last hour, Nuche and Akamante, our first captain of the Purple Soul Train, Ofrostana was here.
1: Ofrostana, I can't my hand. Thank you so much. As a matter of fact, I'm going to drift away nicely. So, thank you so much for tuning in for the past 4 hours. The next 4, 8, and 16 hours are going to be absolutely amazing. So, my darling, have a good one, okay? I love you lots. Keep it safe and keep it cutesy. I've got nothing but love for you. That's why I'm playing you this song. Michael Bolton with Drift Away.

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Nomsangwenya, 2 to 6 p.m.

He was actually a radio personality of his time, you know. And his radio career began in 1994 when he launched the Dave Koz radio show, originally called Personal Notes, and he spent 6 years as a radio co-host. I know that most of us didn't know, right? It was called the Dave Koz Morning Show on a commercial radio station in Los Angeles. But many know him, you know, for this beautiful gem that I just played for you. It's called The Dance by Dave Koz. Welcome to the show. The Purple Soul Train is definitely on the second lap. It's exactly 10 minutes after 2 o'clock right here on UFM in tune with you. And allow me to be, you know, your second captain, of course, for the next 4 hours. My name is Nomsa Ngwenya, the Black Lioness, sailing with you all the way till 6 o'clock this evening. Shout out to you, Belo Modiga, for holding it down, you know, for the first lap of the show. This beautiful Sunday show called The Purple Soul Train is brought to you by Mnandi Bry. Taste so much more.

0: You know, one of those sing-alongs, do you know what today is? It's our anniversary, baby. One of those songs, man, that will remind you that it has been too long in this relationship. Honestly, it's called for a celebration. Anything that's called for a celebration, it means it's way too important, right? It's called for an anniversary, and we are definitely invested in this relationship. That's what it means. It's our anniversary. Come on now. Well, you know, according to me, I'm not sure about you, but I believe anniversaries should be celebrated after a year. You know, after a year of commitment. You know, there's people by Lohorogra, they're in a commitment for just 6 months, 3 months, and they're already celebrating an anniversary. How? Make me understand, man. If we didn't make it past a year, we are just running a trial. Honestly, 076-260-2815, the number you can talk to me on. The Purple Soul train is cruising through this afternoon till 6 p.m. this afternoon. My name is Nomsa Ngwenya, and hop in, man. Let's have fun this Sunday.
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0: Yes.
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Thank you so much, my darling. I am still to know your name. We thank you for the music. We appreciate the spirit you carried on the journey. I'm with my wife, Claudia Diseko. This is Pule Diseko, and we're enjoying the lovely music. What a wonderful Sunday, beautiful sunny Sunday in Klerksdorp. And yeah, thank you so much for the beautiful music. That was big shoes to fill in after Sweetness Motsepe. But you did a great job. You did such a wonderful job. Thank you for the wonderful music. We enjoying the Sunday. We in full support of you.

0: It's beautiful music coming through from Jones Juice with If Tomorrow Never Come, and also giving music from Robbie Malinga with Guwe Lo. This is the Purple Soul Train brought to you by Mnandi Bryan. My number is 0762602815. Going into our WhatsApp, I've got a message here from a Forerunner Magagula. Are hello, Black Lioness. It's been a while. Keep the romance flowing with sweet music from King Mr. M, right? I've got also have quite a lot of voice notes coming through, so I'm just gonna play them for you, and please keep them coming through on 0762602815. Dumelang.
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3: Ai, Nonoza. 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
0: Good afternoon, sir.
3: People Soul Train.
0: Oh, yes.
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0: ai yeah
3: sheba bra one le tsebe ka kwano ne ka audio book ela ya lo go tlhela o chaser thapelo malepe mo tlapeng
0: ko tlapeng is it go mafikeng gona le tlapeng ko mafikeng just the village the near where I come from it's called tlapeng so I'm not sure if on ready tse o le ko tlapeng ya ko mafikeng. 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
1: Good afternoon, Osnom Sangwenya.
0: Yo,
1: Purple Soul Training, it's really imonate ituka malakabe. 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
0: you know
1: like really keep on giving us that beautiful soothing music. I'm eating my beautiful lunch listening to your beautiful show. Your music is on fire. Khosi Khadi o ramolema ko mahikeng.
0: Thank you Khosi Khadi. I'm yet to understand gore go celebrate wa yang anniversary just in 3 months, 6 months. People are already celebrating anniversaries. 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Just after a year. Hey.
4: Second captain.
0: Asanam sangwenya.
4: Wishes anega modiki bye. Go jela ka tsebe ke le ka modikibo bar ke Purple Soul Train I bona
0: go jela
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0: It's still 0762602815 for those of you who started this day going to church. It's a good thing because you fed your spirit and now you are feeding your soul, right? 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

0: It's a beautiful one coming through from Bobby Brown with Girlfriend. And right before this beautiful one, I gave you music from Tyrese with How You Gonna Act. It's gone. It's exactly 11 minutes to 3 o'clock right here on UFM In Tune With You. 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Good afternoon to you and yours, man. It's a beautiful afternoon. Honestly, it is a beautiful Sunday. We are going straight into the second hour of the show. And for those of you who can reach us, you know, through the airwaves, you know, through the frequency, we are channel 842 on DSTV. 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And it's still 076-260-2815. I want to hear from you. 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
1: Yo, mañana con que se sale así, nga palama N4, que N1, yo, keep it up, my girl, ah, yes,

going 9 minutes after 3 o'clock right here on UFM In Tune with you. Beautiful music coming through from a Music Soul Child with Love. Who doesn't want to be in love, man? 076-260-2815. 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Of course, with me, Nomsa Ngwenya.

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1: Good day, gorgeous. I was not some. I'm just marking the register as always. Great music that you're playing. It's Mrs. UFM. Tyra Sugar, all the way from Clubview in Rustenburg.

Oh, yes. You know, one thing about this Xhosa man, he will definitely make you fall in love with, you know, African soul music. And I've always said there's something about Xhosa love songs and Xhosa artists, you know, they are so good. When it comes to love songs, they will make you fall in love. I'm telling you. 0762602815. I've got a message here. Aremadume. Sisters, ke dutse le wena ka mmino o monate thata ke le mo merekong from Mompati Prince Thabeng at Mafikeng. Good afternoon to you, Mompati. And listen, as long as you are enjoying the music, right? Good afternoon, my sister. Cape Town number 2, Keteng, channel 842. Ntate Basakwe, Jobetina, extension 24. Danko, nice music. It's still 0762602815. Do talk to me and tell me about your, you know, Saturday, your Sunday. Did I just say Saturday? Your Sunday afternoon right here on UFM in tune with you. It's gone 19 minutes after 3 o'clock. If you are driving, make sure that you are safe. Be easy on the pedal, right? Just be easy on the pedal. So don't run, you know, don't rush. Take your time and do your thing.

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0: Dandelion with Tevin Campbell, and Trace Lawrence was also on the playlist with Someone to Hold. The Purple Soul Train is what it's called, and it's brought to you by Mnandi Bright. Taste so much more. You know, as we journey through the Purple Soul Train, we need to reflect, man. You know, reflect on something that many of us don't think about, you know, the fact that Remogo July, and there's just only 5 months left, right? 5 months left, without counting December, because we know, Jorge, we can't count in December. It's already the festive season, so there's not much to achieve, you know. And my question to you is, does it bother you that Razama Moko July, or are you confident that you will pull through gracefully, so, you know, by the end of 2026? And you know what, 5 months may not seem like a long time, but to be honest, with the right planning, I believe it's quite enough. You know, it's quite enough to change habits, it's quite enough, you know, to learn new skills, you know, chase new dreams, and just rewrite, you know, the story of your life. It's actually enough, you know. But I just want to know from you. You tell me about it. How's this year treating you so far, so good? It's the 12th of July, 2026 it is. And my number is still 0762602815. Let me hear from you.
1: Hi, Usnomsa.
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0: Sunday le music o monate at least still tsatsi la tsamaya motho wa chasa net no ka six.
1: Oh yeah, this Sunday belongs to me and you, hey, not just me but me and you.
2: 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Ke Amin Jonathan mo Potchefstroom. Ke ituletse le motho a ka Dora Mapule Fundisi mo Rockville. We are listening to a beautiful music ya Sontaga. Re na le ngwana rona e leng Tshireletso.
1: Oh, hello to you.
2: What a beautiful Sunday it is. Keep on with the best music that you are playing, guys. You are the best.
1: Thank you, my brother. Still 0762602815. How is your Sunday afternoon going? So far, so good. Mine is feeling fantastic. You know, I'm loving it. I'm enjoying myself. I'm not sure about you, but I am enjoying the Sunday. Hopefully, I know. Because the music is so good, you are definitely enjoying your Sunday as well.
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1: Thank you so
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1: 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It was my sister Carolyn saying, Aretha, come by when you can. I've got something that I want.

Now, if you find a woman singing this one to her man, just know, Khori, you gotta trust, my brother. Know that you gotta be confident. One man, woman, you just gotta be confident and just be like, yeah, that is my woman, right? 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
1: Hey, hey, Nomsa, Nomsa the girl, the purple soul train. My heart is purple and it's happy. I'm loving your music. On my solo drive, you're just relaxing and listening to your music. Why pizza girl? You are just so much on point. Thank you for the beautiful music. Love you. Enjoy the rest of the day. I'm still listening until child time. Thank you, Purple Soul Tray. It's Mama the Boys from Rustenburg.

0: a beautiful one coming through from Miller Jackson with a rose colored glass. Listen, man, my mother voice was just said she's, you know, taking a ride, a solo ride. Wow. With such beautiful music. Listen, I feel like, man, I feel like I could just leave the studio as well and go on a ride, you know, go on a beautiful afternoon ride, but still the music should accompany me, right? 0762602815, you are still listening to the Purple Soul Train, of course, with me, Nomsa Ngwenya. How is it going on your side on a beautiful Sunday afternoon? Are you enjoying the music? Talk to me.
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7: Good afternoon, Nomsa, and good afternoon. Yo. What a good Sunday. With these roses, you know, these songs, chilling on a Sunday, just came from church. Yo, I missed the starting point of your show, but I'm just glad I'm just got home before you are off the air. I'm really enjoying the last segment of your show. Well, I'm Barnabas listening from Rustenburg. Yeah, it's very good, fine music on a Sunday afternoon. Thank you so much. I'm really enjoying your music. Keep it up, my girl.

0: it a losing game? Well, yeah, no, I believe it's a losing game because, yeah, it's either you are in love or you are not. And also giving music from Langa Mavuso with Sunday Blues. We are in the third hour of the show. Still enjoying our Sunday afternoon. I've got a message here. Are yo, girl, keep doing what you are doing. Keep asetsana ko buitikong, chilling with my son to be. Oh, my soon-to-be husband. Well, Bazetana, I'm in tune with you, of course, right here on UFM. And we also have...
1: Hi, Namsa. How are you? I'm listening to your music. It's a very nice music. A very cold Sunday. I would like you to play this song for me by Ntando Ungowami. Ungowami. Ungowami. Kijabuli.

0: حمو بين قواب elected song.
1: You know, if there's one thing that I realized about the Purple Soul family is that, listen, you guys are artists, hey? And you deserve it. You deserve the awards. You deserve it all, honestly.
0: Good afternoon, Sasa. Happy Sunday to you and your beautiful listeners of Purple Soul Time. I'm just enjoying the show from Northam, Extension 6, listening with my little sister, Zukiswa Silika, and my brother-in-law, Kagisang Silika. I'm enjoying the music. It's a great sing-along Sunday. It's Busi Siwe here. Thank you. Thank you for the great show.
1: Thank you, Busi Siwe.
2: 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Silalele music, lum nanzi. UFM, you're the best. You never cross my mind. Umwan salela leo je. Ai, number one. I'm Tulane Lyra Simbeck from Pumalanga, but in Lyra Simbeck, Munagato. Danko.
1: We have artists here, you know, on the Purple Soul Train. Definitely, you know, listen, Randy artist is a need, hey? And then the one thing that I can tell you is that it's nice to be African. I mean, Udlas is what he said. Just listen to this man speak. Nice being a South African, honestly, that's what I can say. 076-260-2815. Let me hear from you.
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1: Eish, Namsa. One man, woman. Untratile tatsi uswek. Kina nisi msindo ki mokrana okni. Thank you, sweetie.

0: You know, one of those songs that will make you feel like you are a leading, you know, star in a movie. Gladys Knight with A License to Kill, and before the swan was said, with Your Love is King. On the playlist as well, we had Langa Mavuso with Sunday Blues, and John B as well with Someone to Love, and Javetta as well with Love is a Losing Game. 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This is UFM In Tune With You. My name is Nomsa Ngwenya, the Black Lioness, and you are still listening to the Purple Soul Train. We are going straight into the last hour of the show. I don't want to say the last hour of the show because I'm definitely having the time of my life, man. And they always say, when you are having a good time, time flies. And that is exactly what is happening. DSTV, we are channel 842. So make sure that you do stay connected with us right here on UFM, just to make sure that your Sunday, it's going to be an absolute blast. Good afternoon to you.
1: 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I work for the Human Rights Commission. 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

Musa, how are you? I'm listening to your music. It's a very nice music. A very cold Sunday. I would like you to play this song for me by Ntando Ungowami. Ungowami. Ungowami. Kichabulile. I like that song.

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1: Captain number two, Osmosa. Ntate Busakwe, Busakwe extension 24 downfall. Ntate Busakwe. Correct, sir.

That's Phyllis Hayman on this one with I'm Calling You. And right before this one was Celine Dion with Call the Man. It's gone 7 minutes after 5 o'clock right here on UFM In Tune with You. Good afternoon to you and yours. You know, I'm only hoping that the culture of Sunday course does still exist in our African homes, man. You know that dish, you know that the Sunday dish, the seven colors. And the thing, well, the economy is not so friendly towards, you know, most of us as African families. But just having seven colors, not seven colors per se, but just having a Sunday meal, you know, it does show how we still preserve, you know, the culture of our African families, right?

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0: never know. We are 17 minutes into the last hour of the show. It's exactly 17 minutes after 5 right here on UFM, in tune with you. 89.8 to 103.9 it is. And speaking of Sunday Goss, you know, the culture of Sunday Goss, make sure that you do check out Mnandi Bri on Mr. D or Uber Eats, right? Place your order at the comfort of your own home. You'll find it there. Sunday Goss eating Mnandi Bri. So make sure that you do check them out, especially today, right? I've got a message here. Afternoon, Sasa. I'm in tune with you, listening to great music. Maleke Motete from Kruma. Mega frequency 97.0. Shout out to you. And also have a message here. Okay, the Sunday Goss tradition, just got a picture as well. The Sunday Goss, you know, does exist. It's not seven colors, but I would say I tried because I prepared the meal at work. Happy Sunday, my doll, and thank you for the great show, Innocent Nazo in Rustenburg. Exactly what I'm saying, Innocent Hori. It doesn't necessarily have to be seven colors, man. I mean, given the economy, like I said, it's not easy, you know, for most families. Maris, you know, rice nyana, we have rice nyana, no. Haki buika salad elia, white, yadi bean silly mayonnaise. I'm not talking about that. No. That's a big no. I'm talking about something, you know, quite simple, just to feed the family. And one thing I know about African mothers is that they would make a meal out of anything. Whatever that's in the kitchen, they would definitely make a meal. Listen, Sunday Goss e khono tswa foo, right? 0762602815. This is UFM in tune with you. My name is Nomsa Ngwenya, the Black Lioness. We are almost ending this show, but we are definitely going to be landing it at about 6 p.m., making way for the third captain of the train, right here on UFM in tune with you. Good afternoon.
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1: Hele emergency ya gore sentse o thuse motho accident mo nka kena mo. 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
2: Jomo, if we're not Lale Jones, I get it in.
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2: 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If it's a male and a female, obviously I'm helping the female.
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2: 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If it's gay, it's gay. 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I kiss it.
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As always, I'm listening. You are talking to Babi Kimokale at Duelag Talane. I'm dedicating all the sweet songs to the family of Mokale, whole worldwide. I'm going to be with you till the end. Bye.

0: Joe with no one else comes close. Listen, Lerato Lemonade, you can never convince me otherwise. Love is a beautiful thing, definitely. 89.8, 103.9, this is UFM, in tune with you. We're almost at the end of the show, making way for our third captain of the train. That's going to be Khosi Tsimega. He'll be coming in from 6 till 10. And he's going to make sure that, listen, you're going to have a fantastic Sunday further, right? Your evening is going to be nothing but a beautiful one. I'm hearing from you on WhatsApp. I've got a message. Thanks for this beautiful playlist. You are making our day. From Pule and Claudine Diseko here in Alabama. I'm glad that your day has been nothing but a fantastic one. Hi, Ausnomsa, on what a heartwarming playlist. Thank you for the music. Bonolo Momahikeng. Good evening, Purple Soul Train. Well, I would say it's evening, yeah. I'm with you with so much love, and I'm boarding with my colleagues from JFS and Moon's Best Chillers. We are with you until the last hour. Palisa Muleboge from Fraser Freiburg. Let me hear from you. 0762602815. Dumelang.
1: 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Ke ne ile Randburg ke re ke dumedisa family ya ka e le ko leader yo ausi wa ka utlwa. 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
0: O rata ke nna motho wa ka. 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
0: Making way for Khosi Tsimega, of course, he will be here soon. Yeah, definitely he'll be here soon. He'll be taking you from 6 till 10 this evening. And I'm only hoping that you are still having a fantastic Sunday, you know. The music is still keeping you, you know, warm. Well, but yeah, no, the music should be keeping you warm. I've got a message here. I'm in tune with you. Channel 842 Kabelo Mulusi in Koster. Thank you for playing, Jay Thomas.

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0: puo ya Setswana ka monate ke le omile are lerato le fedile. What a beautiful one, man. And before this one was Al Johnson with My Heart. And yeah, man, like I said, we are almost at the end of the show. Just want to hear from you at this point. 0762602815. 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
0: Oh man,
2: tango my darling,
0: thank you for the love.
2: Tango lala.
0: Thank you for the love, man. I've got a message here. Good evening, my sister. I'm with you, Channel DSTV 842 Kipori, aka Pagwe from Luka Rustenburg. And thank you for playing the song. Yeah, my home girl Leomile, keep playing good music.
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3: 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Also, I was king. 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
0: Make sure that you stay with us. 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
0: Wow, thank you for the great music you gave us, Nomsa. You are the best and your show is the best in the Sunday afternoon. I remain as your biggest fan. Kidumago, thank you so much, Dumago. 0762602815. The third captain is definitely in the building just to make sure that, listen, he continues, you know, the good work that we do here on UFM.
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0: beautiful one coming through from Donnie Warwick with I'll Never Love This Way Again. Yeah, sometimes you gotta feel like that, what with again. But I think it's just a feeling. At some point it goes away and then you go back again. Hey, the third captain of the train, he's definitely in the building. Good evening, sir.
1: Hi, Nomsa.
0: How are you?
1: Oh, great.
0: I am feeling good. I'm feeling fantastic.
1: No, I think I'm getting better this weekend. But I'm a little bit better.
0: Once you are here and the music keeps playing,
1: why bon?
0: I know for sure.
1: Yeah.
0: What do you have for us?
1: It's going to be a great show. It's Sunday, by the way. I know everyone is

0: home. Akere weekend le yona e fetile, so everyone is preparing for tomorrow, which is a new week. So you know, the Purple Soul Train is all about the music. Ra ipatlisisa.
1: Of course.
0: Le ntate le gore ke motho a go tswa but hona yanong we are happy o teng mo lapeng. Some of you guys are driving, so tla re le fa mmino. Go le grand fela go le monate re lebelela le gore how was this weekend? 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
1: Yeah. All right. Thank you. It's definitely going to be a fantastic show. I'll be listening as well, you know, to the third captain ushering us into the evening. I've got a message here. A happy Sunday to all. Ish, we are still sad about the passing of soccer player Adams. Mara, you did cheer us up, Shem. Ki atile from Lida. Listen, dipilo di botlhoko, itse dipilo di robegile. We are saying condolences to the Adams family, of course. I mean, you know, a life lost, you know, at that young age. I mean, ne re solofetse go le gontsi mo go ene. So may he rest. May he rest. Hi Nomsa, I'm in tune with you. Ki itumela mino. Orinelang one onkopoza the late Miss V Voyo. Oh man, Matunda Kialeboha ki to me molete at Yellowwood Park Extension 6 Rustenburg. 0762602815. Continue to send through those messages, man. We are still here, you know, still having the time of our lives right here on the Soul Purple Train.
2: 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Omnandi. Keep the best, my baby. I love you so much, my baby. Thank you with the nice music, Nunu. Close all of your Freiburg. Oh, yes.
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It is 9 minutes just after six. This is UFM In Tune With You. Unbreak My Heart. This one is coming from Tony Braxton. And Hanera Simula Chilakanyeno. We started with one of the best songs coming from Ray Goodman and Brown. Where did we get that body? Good evening to you. Welcome to the show. My name is Jose, the Music Maestro. It's a Sunday, by the way. You know when it's Sunday. The Purple Soul Train, sponsored by Mnandi Bri. Welcome aboard the Purple Soul Train, taking you on a beautiful musical journey with friends, with family, our solo. My name is Jose, the Music Maestro. You and I, the best of friends. Lesome, brought to you by Mnandi Bri. Taste so much more.

0: Vision of Sunset is what you know, Sean Stockman. Yo, beautiful music on this beautiful day. Yeah, let's see, last Sunday. Fiso, my love song. That is where we started. It brings us to 18 minutes. If I remember correctly, Yabo, Yabarataro. My name is Kosi, the music maestro. This is called Purple Soul Train. Thank you so much to Nomsa. She was actually between 2 and 6. Pele ga foho pele wa rona a re simolotse sotlhe. That was between 10 and 2. So I'm your host Kgosi Tshimega on this evening mo letsatsing la Sontaga. How was your weekend, by the way? E le Sontaga wa di Sunday wa di 12 tsa kgwedi ya July. So I know there's someone celebrating birthday today. It might be a friend, it might be you, maybe your partner, khotsa mme wa gago ko lapeng celebrating the birthday today. Please send a voice note or botsa gore ke mele gore wa gore motse se le gompieno, and tell me about your weekend, tell me about your day. Did you manage to go to church this Sunday? Khotsa something so go disturbile and you end up saying okay, ke tla ba bona gape next week. You know, there's a lot of things that is happening more re tselang gone. So maybe you just want to share with me gore khosi, you know, ke tsogile shapo fela, everything was okay, but hey, wena ga o itse fela fa moraga gore bosimolobedi someone came, o itse gore ke motho a ntshenyetsa letsatsi. Yo, motho a tla ntshenyetsa letsatsi, but sometimes it's good news. End up getting a call, but please make sure by tomorrow or when you're officing, there's something very, very good for you. So it's about time that we share everything that happened this day, the weekend.
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0: It is coming from a 1996 album called Miracle. Even the name of the song is called Some Kind of Miracle. It is coming from Puff Johnson this evening. We also played Pinelia Prendia Long Distance. Robert Jose Michael Pinelia, Ben E. King. Baby Sajalo Bariki, so important to me. Resumo Sika Pinelia, Ratanka Pelo Yami Yuki. The song that is coming from Chris Rea. We call it Chesil Hills. Good evening, welcome to the show. My name is Jose the Music Maestro, the best of friends with Chalamorinya Brasome. Happy Sunday to you. If you have just joined us, welcome to the show. Your messages on the Uconnect app, 076-260-2815. That's the number that you can be able to use. Let's quickly look at some of the voice notes coming through.
1: 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I'm one of the listeners from Taung, and I just want to send a message to Lalisha from Hasvatia. I wish you a very happy, happy, happy birthday from your cousin, Love Prudence. Thank you.
0: Thank you so much, Prudence, for being part of the show, and happy birthday to you, Alicia. I hope you had a wonderful time in Hans Vader. Thank you so much. Thank you so much. 20 minutes before 7, this is the first hour of the show. It is called Purple Soul Train.
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0: 13 minutes before 7. This is UFM Intro with you. I'll be loving you, coming from Jessel Powell. And this is one of the best shows when it comes to music, the Purple Soul Train, sponsored by Mnandi Bri. I'm so happy to be here this Sunday, and I hope you too, you are having a wonderful time. Sunday. Your messages on the UConnect app, 076-260-215. That is where you can be able to leave all the voice notes coming through. Do you have the UConnect app? Yeah, if you don't have the UConnect app, I think that's the right time that you can be able to go download the app so that you can be able to listen to us live. Because of, our frequencies are down. So, you know, while we are still waiting, our technicians, then you know that you don't want to miss your favorite shows. Purple Soul Train, sponsored by Mnandi Bri. Let me quickly go and look at some of the voice notes coming through.
1: It's been a long time. Because I'm studying.
0: Yeah.
1: Yo, cause I was so hurt about Jaden, but today, UFM Rebola music.
0: Thank you.
1: I thank you so much, my darling. Wow, thank you, my darling.
0: Thank you so much. Thank you so much. The message is coming from Teboho Pauline Kuno, listening all the way from Timbisa. Kako Winnie Mandela. Good evening to you, King. Real Jolare 91.9. Arbare no, high sharp. Thank you, Winky. No, we are very much away, but since anybody level like it's all for our two little Siama, Timeha, you already take a lake and Motokwani, Arkanatolo Lemohatsawak, Beloyaka, Rotsepile. And the message is coming from Kati. A nice show as always. Thank you so much, Kati, for being part of the show this evening. And our message coming from Tekwane Khape, the message that is coming from Kifilwe Polose. Evening to you, King, as usual. I mentioned with you, Tekwane. Fellow, great show as always. Thank you so much, Mishak. Thank you, Siabonga. Leka go tsunami radio ga ile fela etla ba kangwa.
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1: 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In silence, abuse thrives. In action, it ends. Banna, if you see violence, say something. 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Our silence protects the abuser. 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

It's a Silent Prayer coming from Shamuse and Johnny Gill, 1991. It is called Silent Prayer. Samikile tsiwe gape tsi monate tsi ke dibela gore o di itumeletse Jeff McBride. Doesn't that mean something? We also played Love Ballads coming from LTD. Emone wa kapina ya gagwe ile ya Yekelela. It brings us to 9 minutes just after 7. Your messages coming through UFM 898 Facebook page. Let me quickly go and look at some of the messages that are coming through. This second hour of the show, Batoba Kukai, Baridisa, this beautiful music, Balakukai, Molsasilino, Lahum Piano. 076-260-2815. You can also send your voice notes. Or we are in Nampasahor already to the guy. There's a message that is coming from Brian Walakosi, listening from Pretoria, hashtag Pebble Soul Train, and Helen Nape, hashtag Pebble Soul Train. Jose Sibeha, Marimetle, I'm listening from Mahajani, 89.8 FM, and our message is coming from Tsokonyani, Marime Jose Sibeha, no, Lena Kikitlikina Ruena Kamino Haho Omanati, and this one is coming from Mosquizo Musimena Hape Pakidi, Kena Rumisimalaiso, and Rakatimudiri also part of the show this evening. Jose Sibeha, I'm in tune with you, Ferajaka Haleka. 93.5. I'm in tune with you listening at the Uconnect app. Good evening to you, Kosi. Kamo Mushumo, Kamo Dam 13 Palm Station, Harmony C Plus.

0: mo Virginia ke ka beno masiretsolo and tebogo mo sele go simega I mention with you Pebble Soul Train gratitude and tato ka motlhabane ka mo tota ka mo Rudy Street. Thank you so much tebogo. Tla ke bone other messages tse di gorogileng ka kwano. The message that is coming from Gloria Rakadi, Gloria George, in tune with you, DSTV 842, Ebare lead us to our destination, Khosi. I'm listening from the DSTV in Mahikeng, Radeboha, Are Sundays belongs to UFM. Kanso Si Itang, Are Pebble Soul Train, evening to you, Khosi. I'm in tune with you. I'm listening from Freiburg this evening. Thank you so much. And our message is coming from Rakati Mudiri, always part of show. Lena re tsona re madume go simega lena ke no lwana fela ja ka gale ke gore editse re go amogetsetsala mora so mo gape ke mora so tsontse le go go ke arabetswe Nani Simsindo, also listening from Kanana Orkney this evening. Thank you so much for being part of the show. Re lebogile go mena gane thata. Let me also look at some voice notes coming through. Dumela
1: madume kwa sitimega.
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0: Thank you so much and you're welcome to the show. Nicholas Sandile, Hamanskiral Maubani, Greenside, Khosi Moho, Dumedisa Baretsi botle ba station seno. Pebble Soul Train tebogo Pauline Kuno. Oh, ke ne ke setse ke bone melaetsa gagwe wa voice note and Kabelo Monyatsi also part of show this evening. Are Pebble Soul Train Khosi ke go tsore ka tsebe ke le ka mo segoelane mo maitsebeng a re tsatsi le gompieno. Thank you so much my brother. Re lebogile re lebogetse tshetso wa gago ba bantsi ba goroga mo thulaganyong.
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0: 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There's more brought to you by Mnandi Braai. Taste so much more.
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0: 19 minutes just after 7. You're welcome to the second hour of the show. And this one is coming from Chris Walker. I will always love you. That is when you tell someone you truly love and say, you know, no matter what's going on, or maybe some of the things that are not going well in this relationship, but let me know, let me tell you, you know, I will always and always love you. My name is Jose the Music Maestro, and this is UFM, In Tune With You. The name of the show is called Purple Soul Train. Every Sunday, we start at 10, Lepilwa Roda, Marahunyana Ken Nomsa, and now... Yeah, I hope you are not worried about the Vincent Maseko, between 10 and 2. Really, hope you are excited. In tune with you.
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5: 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O Jackie Chan o ka seke. E wena tla ba thakile botlolo le sa
6: ona. Jomo, if we're not Lale Jones, I get it in.
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6: 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I get it in.
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0: taking it to the heart. What actually is he talking about? Bojoroka Michael McDonald, are taking it to the heart. Smokey Robinson, Pina Yahoya, One Heartbeat. We also played Ilya Robin Sudat, by Mr. Jalabarke, Sorry for 2004. It brings us to 25 minutes before 8. This is the second hour of the show. It is called Purple Soul Train. It is sponsored by Mnandi Bry, this one. Every Sunday, I get to eat for you, Simona Mourinho, but so make of Mourinho, but so make. We are giving the great music. We are doing our best to make sure that you are happy. More especially Maroka Club Beke. Just want you this coming Monday, Benore, Usimola Beke Grant, wait, Simola Beke Grant. Kilbelet the message, Kamoharam Kuakafa, Religion Arno. Listening through the Uconnect app, yeah, on our Tsuhila Horeno, Radio Helekako, Haram Kua. But we still have DSTV 842, we still have the app. I know most of you are listening to the app, more especially those that cannot be able to reach us more. Ho 91.8 Kako Mahikeng, maybe 103.9, you can still be able to download the app and you listen to us live at the Uconnect app. I'm so happy to be here. Happy Sunday to you if you have just joined us. My name is Khosi, the music maestro, and your messages.
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1: Bye. Thank you so much, Kid. Bukhile Romina Khanetata, the music maestro, at his best. Bar waits for King, third captain. Yeah, Braro Motilkanya, Purple Soul Train. But my greetings to you, though. Keep ready to get the U Connect app. Kamo, Totare, Mamelodis, ke Petro Motupi. Greetings to you, King. Kid Bukhile Tatare. Thank you so much for the Purple Soul Train. Ke tsamalalo ke le bogile thata tle tsala ya me petho mothupi go nna karolo ya tshologanyo maitsibane sa selegompieno re utlwa melaetse mengwe e gorogang fa

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0: Good evening.
1: Good
0: evening, Matlapagati. Thank you so much for choosing the station. It's all about you this evening. Remember, this is the Purple Soul Train. It is sponsored by Mnandi Braai. Taste so much more.
1: Hi.
0: Dumel. Thank you. Thank you so much, Lebridetata. Please, ella mona tle radio mo maitsebeng le tsatsa le gompieno tla ke bona other messages coming through. Good evening to you, Khosi. Radio it mile ka mo mahikeng no tla ba ka wa ka mo mahikeng o se wa waratle ka mo robega ka 89.8. This message is coming from Mr. Ephraim Malefo ari jola no ke ka mo robega 89.8. Good music ara tilele the song that we played the long distance. Are this long distance, it's killing me. Re lebogile go mena gane thata tsana
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0: Thank you so much, Tshepo. 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This is the second hour of the show. It is called Purple Soul Train, sponsored by Mnandi Braai. Taste so much more.
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4: We interrupt your regular programming with breaking news out of Rustenburg. Reports are flooding in as flames have been reported at President Boulevard. Eyewitnesses say the blaze is coming from Mnandi Braai.
5: That's right. I'm standing right in the middle of the heat at Mnandi Braai. The fire is perfectly braaiing bors, chicken, short ribs, and beef flavors. Barbecue.

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0: ke somo se re go tsamekela pina ya tomorrow ya Rhonda Clark. This one is coming from Howard Hawid. It is called I'm For Real. Brings us to 10 minutes before 8. We are going to the third hour of the show, Purple Soul Train, sponsored by Mnandi Bray. My name is Hosi, the music maestro, and this is UFM. Happy Sunday to you, and I hope re o tsama na tiko lenteng re di hore tsara.
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2: 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In silence, abuse thrives. In action, it ends. Banna, if you see violence, say something. If you hear cries, respond. Our silence protects the abuser. Don't call me brother if your silence is louder than his scream.
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It's 8 minutes just after 8. You are welcome to the third hour of the show. Babyface, how come, how long? Yo, it's all about the music this evening. For you, I will. Not for any other person, but for you, I will. Good evening, welcome to the show. My name is Khosi, the music maestro. This one is called Purple Soul Train. Ne? Purple Soul Train. And it is sponsored by Mnandi Braai. Kime le goreng re duetsa mamo nati. Mo re se dira le mogolo ona la Sontaga. I was asking a question gore how was your Sunday, by the way. So re go runile le Sontaga o monate we go runa weeketile. Let's go to our Facebook page mo re go reng you have sent some of the messages. Se re go re di goroga mo tshologanye eno. Re lebele gore di tsamaya ka mokgwaletse lentseng yang. 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And please, when you send a voice note, make it very loud and clear. Re kgone go utlwa gore o reditse o le kae, o na le bo mang, o itumela tshologanye eno ya tsa tsela gompieno. Connie Constance, really, good evening to you, my brother. No, not in Naki Kitty, like a mino home or nothing. Kemamaha Bridget and Patience, Katamado, listening all the way from Kamo, Jobiton, and the other messages coming from Sophie Huitsi Mudimo. Good evening to you, King the Music Maestro. We are together. I'm listening from Dry Hearts this evening. Moratu Muatsile, nor Miss Malaitaka, or Ring E. Hosi. No, lena ke o a re jela re please no signal ka magarangkuwa. 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So o se ke wa wara. Itla siama khanya ka magarangkuwa. Nomonde Maloi, good evening to you, King 97.3 Purple Soul Train. Ke go re tsikele ka maswaiza. 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Listening to the station UFM 898, thank you so much my lady. Please make sure how you drive very safe and you must be very careful on the road. 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You never disappoint 97.3 in Freiburg and Solario Skundla also Purple Soul Train. Marme go sima ga kereke mo New York ka 89.8. Tla ke bone ka mo social media ba re ga gona signal. Yes.

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Listening all the way from Kamomotla. A shout out to Sonos family, Kamo Arachie Pan.

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0: ba bitsa jalo ba re ke baba ke male. It brings us to 18 minutes This is your favorite music that we are playing this evening. Purple Soul Train, sponsored by Mnandi Bray. Lina Rami ke khosimega o go kae o re di tsetsula ganyo na le bomang le kitlile kaeng mo re sa tsela mo go di mga rona le sa tsile la Sunday ke Sunday wa di at 12. Happy birthday to you, happy anniversary to you. Fa ile go nona re sa tsile le mtlele le monate. Monday is around the corner. Sa tsile manta ka dismola mo 2 hours here tla re le mo go yona, not actually 2 hours, it's 8. About 4 hours ne, yes, about 4 hours from here tla re tsena jalo mo a new week. 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But thank you so much for tuning in this evening. Ke leboge meraiso yotlhe gorogang romela wa gago mo the Ucorrect app, go se romela mo Facebook page UFM898. Ke ile go lebelela all the voice notes that are coming through. I can see quite a lot of people listening to the show, more especially people that are working night shifting, ba bang ba mo tseleng. Yeah, people are still enjoying the weekend the way it's ke itse gore batho ba bantsi ba tle go robala a little bit later. Fa e le gore wa driver, maybe you are coming from home, o lebile ko bo Mafikeng yalo le yalo, ko bo Taung, ko bo Vryburg, o boela gape le mo bo Rustenburg yalo. Please just send a shout out, o bue gore o mo tseleng, o na le bo mang, le ketile kaeng mo bosigong.
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0: If you were here tonight, go to Jolomoholo Alexandra O'Neill, 25 minutes before. This is UFM in tune with you, Purple Soul Train. My name is Khosi, the music maestro. Go fitile tse dintsi nyana tse ke dumela gore wa di tumela ka kwano. Bo se go bala tsatsi le ke go tsamaketse le Glenn Jones, Show Me. Ke mo dipile tsela go difitile fa ka go tsamekela le ya My Funny Valentine's, go tsatsa mo Chaka Ken, mo bo se go bala tsatsi le re mo go dimega rona. It's Sunday, by the way, and it's one of the best shows, Purple Soul Train. It is sponsored by Nandi Bry. Let me quickly go and look at some of the voice notes coming through. Re lebele gore thulaganyo e monate o itse re ka tsebe o le kae, o na le bo mang bosigo ba gompieno. Dumela.
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1: 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Tswelang go tsameka music o monate. Sundays belongs to UFM. Ke mapaseka velaman mo jobiti.
0: Thank you so much, Mapaseka. 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
0: Yeah.
2: So ko improve nya kereke.
0: Okay.
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0: Yeah.
2: A se khala re gorogile
0: le buile.
2: Le thiritela ka mmino o monat. A sonta ga ke re ga tse santa Sundays are for lovers. Rather Sundays are for UFM.
0: Yeah. Ne ke botsa gore ke manari ya lo gore Sundays are for lovers. Harit, Sunday is not for church and the music. Good evening to you, King. How was your Sunday? I'm in tune with you, Carol Boyd. Thank you so much, Carol. I'm a happy man, you know. You know, when the music plays, it heals my heart.
3: Fuzzy!
0: Hi!
3: Kinale Flora, Auso Uma, Puse, Le Ra, Bo, Rinja, Music, Waha, Kimurunga, Kamma, Bopane, thank you.
0: Dumelang Murunga, Kamma, Bop City, enjoying the music. I'm so happy. Kilebukili Tatal. Dumela?
4: Just a lovely Sunday.
0: You know,
4: I'm all the way from next door.
0: Oh,
4: Alabama. Yeah, we talked to Moses King's books. Yeah, I'm listening to you, Brian. I'm tuning with you.
0: Oh, what's it
4: in Fort Lauderdale, extension 25? Yeah, at work, bro.
0: Oh, that's it. Thank you so much, man. Thank you so much, man. Be very careful on the roads. Listening to the great music. Good evening to you, Khosi. Oh, and I'm going to radio. Evening to you, Khosi. Every Sunday, Chisel Hills. I'm with you. And I'm with my beautiful daughter. Until Chile time. The message is coming from Deb. Are level other messages it's the gore ga motshulaganyo eno ba tsantsi ba itumetse, you know, dumela
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0: 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Thank you so much for being part of show and for choosing the station. Re batse ka mo Dino Estate re bakgetse thetswa ga go tsala. Dumela.
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0: Good evening.
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0: Yeah.
6: Hey, thank you for a great show, my brother.
0: Ke le ba Papa Cherry.
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0: Thank you, man.
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0: Ke le ba. Thank you so much for choosing the station. It's all about you. 20 minutes before re tsana jalo mo uring ile ya bokae re tsana jalo mo uring ya bo robongwe.
7: We interrupt your regular programming with breaking news out of Rustenburg. Reports are flooding in as flames have been reported at President Boulevard. Eyewitnesses say the blaze is coming from Nandi Braai.
8: That's right. I'm standing right in the middle of the heat at Nandi Braai. The fire is perfectly braaiing bors, chicken, short ribs and beef flavors. Barbecue, mild and hot, served with pap, dombola and even dean.
7: Nandi Braai will be opening and lighting up flames near your area soon. Nandi Braai. Taste so much more.
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0: Remember Mama coming from ke Shelly Caesar, happy new year gagwe ya gore I remember mama. 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It being as you 13 minutes before 9 re ntse re tsoletse pele re ja monate wa mino e santse ne le sontaga ne ga iseng ke ba tsamaye re gope ga iseng ke ba tsamaye re khakala, but we are still happy because of the great music. 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Re beletse melaetsa e tsenang jalo mo Facebook page UFM 898. Ke le Thabo fela mo bathong ba le bantsi ba le gore bantsi ba radio station seno ba tsweletse go romela melaetsa go bontsha lerato le le kanakana mo radiong this evening. Bogomotsi Michael Tokiane, part of Shore. Cosi, please count me in fela jaaka gale until you knock off. I'm listening to your show from Springbok Bantie Junction. Sam Orapeleng, evening to you, King. I'm in tune with you. Ke le ka mo Ipelageng location, extension 6. Molaetsa mo gape o gorogang ko reng, good evening to you, the music maestro. I'm in tune with you after a very long time. Ke sa retse station seno. DSTV 842, ke Lulu Tai. Yeah, ke sa but we are so grateful that you're back. Purple Soul Train, good music. You are playing my brother, chilling with my girlfriend, Rory Sang. Mr. Black and White, Kopetani, Kena Romitsimalaiso. Kilobakadi Tata, Mr. Black and White, for being part of the show this evening. Morato Mwatsi, Lenari, evening to you, King. Yo, the signal Kamaharangu, Yar Sukudisa. Oh, Kenekisati, Bilik, Tilikamalaiso, Kamaharangu, Hore, Tonaka Horezaka. DSTV 842 or the Uconnect app, and Steve Piri, Kamale Tabo Lela Ratehan Lenar. Evening to you, King, the music maestro, Nakina Ruena, Kikoritiki Kamale Tabong Lela Ratehan, Le Alvido Speed, in tune with you, Hosi, until you drop, Kikoriti Masasila Humpiano, Le Kingsley Koki, Motwe, Kingsley, my brother, Katamala Lorno, Kikoriti Hosi Madume, Armofera Jaka Hale. 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Evening to you, host the music maestro. 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
2: Madume, good evening. 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Listening to your show as always. Oh, you are playing your lovely music, my brother. Yeah, it's true. Sunday is not a Sunday. It's incomplete without your show. Keep up the good work. Keep on sanitizing us with good music. Thank you so much, Kgosi Tshepo Ntsimane, Kanana Rustenburg.

0: re simola se bone bono re simola re tsamaya ka pina eo ya Brandon Juju ba bisa jalo ba re ke I wanna be wona jalo le Lace Hebron mo pineng eo le DJ Cheese re ba re go tsamaya gape another one coming from Eugene Wild. It is called Don't Say No Tonight. You know wa bona letsatsi le lengwe le lengwe, but not tonight. Don't say no tonight. Ke be ke go tsamekela Red Light Special coming from TLC, and this one ke Dawn Howick. It is called Age of Miracle. This is UFM In Tune with you. My name is Jose the Music Maestro. You are welcome to the last hour of the show. Pebble Soul Train sponsored by Mnandi Braai. 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Black Current.
1: Good evening, Mr.
0: Evening,
1: Posse. As an always, you never disappoint
0: why?
1: Us. Why? Indeed, the radio, the music maestro, king of the kings.
0: Thank you so much, man.
1: On the show, last man standing, born as the last captain. 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
0: nkgone
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0: Ke le bogile tata Black Current ka mo magogwe. Khosi Brayaka, thank you so much for the good music, Jeff. Listen all the way from Runbeck. Re bogile tata ka mo Runbeck, Jeff. Re boga go menagane Pebble Soul Train, it's on fire. 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

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Oh le nna ke itumetse pelo ya metshweu ka thetso ya lona ka kogo. Thank you so much for choosing the station, it's all about you this evening. It's 11 minutes just after the hour 9 re mo le gatola bofelo la tshilogonyo ya Purple Hearts.

0: You know all the songs coming from Michael Jackson, you know, bontsi ba tsona itse sing along tse gore re tsa maropela le tsona, le fa ile gore o robetse monna yo fela his music o tla nna tsa mao jalo re ntse re uitumela ka dinako tsotlhe. 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It's 19 minutes after 9, Purple Soul Train, sponsored by Mnandi Bri, Taste So Much More. My name is Jose, the Music Maestro. Indeed, this is the last hour of the show. We started the show ka ura barataro, you know, the Purple Soul Train is salanzi tlhaga le yona e tlhaga ka bo ura borobongwe. 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Is everything okay? Hey, Monday was sharp for everyone. My name is Jose, the Music Maestro. Let me also look at some of the voice notes. Actually, the messages coming through Facebook page. There's a lot of messages coming through. Thank you so much for choosing the station, Nancy. Because of I know a lot of people from Venda, they are listening to this music, they are listening to this show. You know, thank you so much for choosing the station. Quite a lot of messages coming through. Mr. Wiseman Sambo, Warrant Officer Wiseman Sambo, part of show, listening from Eroy Hron Farm Prison. Marime go simega no le na kena loena audio bouquet moho 842 le Maki Manaka. Atitshalare, good evening to you, the Music Maestro. Go simega le na kena loena ke le ka magarangua ke itumela tshilaganyo ke Maki le Simon Ramasodi, always part of show. Marime go simega DSCV 842 ke ka tlhamana lo ke le ka mamothutung ya ke ntse ke roletse hutse. I'm still with you. 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And the message coming from Limpopo province, as I said, Venda, go tsho tshelo ka ko Singaze village. It is the message that is coming from Mr. Philip Jones Matsaya ke na rometse mora itse gore no Khosi, as always, listening from Venda, we are part of the show. Caroline Tsulo Molefe, Jose Rumojo, ka tlhamola lo ke le ka mo Groot Mariko, ke itumela thulaganyo ra le baga ka Groot Mariko le JC JJ Marume Khosi. No, are na bua ka signal le na gore 103.9 ya gana e tla sia matsala, o ske bua wara le seng e tla ba sharp. Thabo Ture, Purple Soul Train, happy Sunday to you, Khosi. We are together. I'm listening from Lenensia South, DSCV 842, Bino Siri, always part of show, listening from Swartrachens, Radeboch, Purple Soul Train, Radeboch, Tatakama Swartrachens, Lebekhilikhmenahani, Tatakate, Suyahako. 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

0: Good evening, my brother Christine. Happy Sunday evening. I told you that I was gonna stick around. I'm enjoying the music. This is the station for the music. I'm telling you, everything that has music in it, I'm in. Thank you for playing Geoff McBride. Doesn't that mean something? Oh, that song, it always have a special place in my heart. It's Wusi here in Northam. Enkos.
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What is love? Vivian Green, Abua Hore. What is love? Some of you, Banale, maybe the answer to the

0: Question, Hore, what actually are we talking about when we talk about love? Joel Thomas, Good Girls, Roberto Samekitsa Kapeli, The Best Man I Can Be, coming from Genuine Le Tyrese, conversation in Seno. It's UFM Inshun with you, only 21 minutes before Retsana Janomo Uring Yabokai, Retsana Janomo Uring Yabo Desome. This is the last hour of the show. It is called Purple Hearts. My name is Jose, the music maestro. Your messages. Hi.
1: Kere dor danki. 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
0: Okay.
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0: Oh.
1: Re ontswalang. He was 79 years old. Ne re tailor wa go dira 80 ka December re tla go dira party but dimo o phetile thato ya gagwe.
0: No.
1: Ya nong ke re go reditse ke ba reile ka ha re tlhoke DJ.
0: Yeah.
1: Go tsime ha o teng voice e ile but ke ne ke re o itse gore gona le sechaba mo so shangube mo.
0: Okay.
1: Re go reditse re dumela mmino wa gago. Ke a leboga Grandma 103.9.
0: Thank you so much Grandma. 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
2: Mr. DJ.
0: Yes, ma'am.
2: Alebo Hawana, good, soothing music. Odi Helam Kente Arona.
0: Yeah, or more today.
2: Rona all along the Gilebo Mushomo.
0: Oh, tell her.
2: Already the Mangilimo Honor Fontaine Belfast.
0: Okay.
2: Yeah, today is my younger brother's birthday. Tumana sister, Antanta, Tipe, Zome.
0: Countryman, yeah. Rayukon Torontoro, Nzi Doom, who wants a horror motelling. Thank you so much, man, for choosing the station. The RMC Sabofelo, evening to you, King Gift in Protea Park. No, Renzo Horidice, I'm with Mr. Nomani. Hosaki, Mr. Yeah, Nomani. Listening to your good music, would like to say a good evening to Tandega, Tabang, Retabile, Masi, NNN. Yeah, by the way, Arle Babenzi, by the Horbagas or Baba Yitzil Salasabone. No, Lebukile, my brother. Ariel Jalad, no, Hosser Lebukile. Thank you so much, Mesh. Lebukahumin Hanit, Tatakate, evening to you, my brother and UFM listeners worldwide. Thank you so much for the good music that we're playing this Sunday. Stay blessed from Law Mafologela Arilchalare at Motolo Village. Motolo Village Kakoho Kako Gimara section Radabakamo Deep Totakako Drigob Kako yeah. 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Thank you so much. It's 018 Radebaka, Hosi, the last captain of Purple Train. It is Purple Soul Train, Zala. Ebare, I've been in tune with you, UFM. Just making the register fella, le Nike thing. 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
1: Jose, good evening.
0: O grande Bravini.
1: I'm all right, thanks.
0: No, le nna ke shapo ke sontaga mantaga wa simolola bana go sa fediseng pelo beke e fedile weekend e fedile tota beke ya simologa be weekend e fedile.
1: Yeah, weekend, we wrap up the weekend. Ke dumela go dira jalo, always to wrap up the weekend.
0: Yeah.
1: 10 p.m. till 2 a.m. So we do two things, kill two birds with one stone, wrap up the weekend and get ourselves into a brand new day. So today it's going to be about talking about how things went down this weekend. How did you spend yours? Is the big question. So I'd like to know how our friends spend their weekends. Maybe you can learn a thing or two from how some people spend their weekends. Sometimes you get so bored over the weekend. Somebody might just give us an idea how to spend the weekend. And also talk about the week that we are about to start.
0: Yeah, I want to go to the weekend, Bravini. The whole weekend.
1: Yeah,
0: but I'm feeling a little bit better.
1: Maria contributed.
0: Yeah,
1: Bible. So you're feeling better now?
0: No, I'm better. I'm happy to be here.
1: That's great, man.
0: Thank you so much.
1: That's Bravini. Great. Music does the trick also.
0: Yeah.
1: Get me no atusa lo.
0: Why?
1: We are healing. Thanks, Jose.
0: Thank you so much, Bravini. Tabane focus mo moringa bra sume. Tsama rena go fitlhela mo ring ya bo. 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Go tsho gona khosi, we gonna meet again Monday between 8 and midnight. We call it Purple Hearts. So Ferrari tla bo ready tselo yona we tumela mino. Bona, na le maitsebo mo nate we tumela tso tsere gore gonela tsona kile. Bye bye.
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It's called that Mandolin Rain. Bruce Hornsby in the Range, kickstarting the show this Sunday night. You and I, side by side, as we start the show in fine style with the likes of Kenny G, ably assisted there by Lenny Williams. What does it take to win your love? Yeah, I've got my own questions to ask on the show tonight, so you can stick around for that. And some magical, tasty tunes that ensure that we wind down the weekend the best way we know how. And we also get ourselves into a brand new day in the most spectacular way. Good to have you along this evening.

0: I am always curious to know. And I'm sure you'll fill me in on that. Huh? You let us all know how you spent yours. Was it one of those great weekends? Or was it just another run-of-the-mill, ordinary type of weekend? Which you might as well quickly forget about. Yeah, get in touch and let me know things that made you happy, things that got you very angry, that got you shocked, that made you very happy to be alive. You can let me know at 076-260-2815 on WhatsApp. Do two things, hit two birds with one stone, wrap up the weekend, and get ourselves into a brand new day. Beautifully, that's what we do. And of course, also test your music knowledge. Let me see how you fare as far as that is concerned. That's coming up after a few great tunes I've got lined up here. A question about one of the who's who in the world of R&B and soul. Let's see if we'll crack it tonight. Stick around.
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0: Every day we chin out nothing but the very best in sound power. All day and all night long. Yeah, I've just said it, every day. So you can count on us for that. You, FM, in tune with you. It's Phil Collins, preceded by Whitney Houston. A song that was popularized by the band the Isley Brothers, originally recorded by the Isley Brothers and covered by Whitney in a self-titled 1987 album. That was chock-a-block with the hits, gave us the likes of Where Do Broken Hearts Go? Didn't We Almost Have It All? I Wanna Dance With Somebody, and many, many others. Yeah, great stuff, man. Stuff that sweet dreams are made of is stuff that we thrive on, on UFM. We get to test your music knowledge as well. Let me see how you fare as far as the music we play here is concerned. Yeah, man, do you really know your beans as far as that is concerned? Let's find out. US R&B singer, he has collaborated with Alicia Keys in one of the big songs, and in a remix of another song by Alicia Keys. All right, the remix version of that song, which means two songs in which he collaborated with Alicia Keys on. One of his songs has the same title as a Mary J. Blige song. All right, it's about a reminder. Yeah, that song's about a reminder. Okay. And he also collaborated with P. Diddy in a 2002 hit. What's the man's name? 0762602815. U.S. R&B singer made a collaboration with Alicia Keys in a song, a big song, and also in another song, a remix version of a song by Alicia Keys. One of his songs has the same title as a Mary J. Blige song, which is about a reminder. He collaborated with P. Diddy in a 2002 hit. 0762602815. Who could it be?
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He has given us a string of hits over the years, some more popular than others. Maybe this one is one of those, not so popular, but still a beautiful song nevertheless, which is why I played it this Sunday night as we cruise nicely. You and I all the way till 3, make it 2, all right? Yeah, I would like to spend one more hour, but it's okay. I can only go until 2 o'clock, wrapping up the weekend and launching ourselves or ushering ourselves into a brand new day in the most spectacular way. Yeah, there's a bit of a clue in what I've just said. Okay, the last sentence I've just spoken about. Okay. Oh, right, man. Huh? Yeah, we're talking about our music quiz, in case you're wondering what I'm referring to when I say there's another clue in what I've just said now. All right, we're talking about a U.S. R&B singer who teamed up with Alicia Keys in one of the songs, Big Hits, and also made another collaboration with Alicia in the remix version of an Alicia Keys song. Has a song that has the same title as a Mary J. Blige song, which is about a reminder, okay? And they made a collaboration with P. Diddy. Spent 1 year with Diddy when he was a teenager, by the way. I'll tell you that story a little later. Okay, all right, who am I talking about? What's the man's name? 076-260-2815. Dambi Mutsim, thanks for being with us tonight. Dambi says, do you know that you have a special voice? Thanks a lot, Dambi. Thanks for the best music. I'm with my better half, Dipuo. Dambi Mutsim in Kuma, Maglera. Thanks a lot, man. We appreciate Dambi with his better half tuning in tonight. Lovely stuff, man. Now, who else do we have here? There's someone who says, thank you for the mental

0: In Rain Song and Every Day by Phil Collins. You have made my night. A very good evening to you. Ke Boipelo in Ward in Rusty Dusty. Thanks a lot, Boipelo. Re dumela thetsa ga gwa kere. 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That's what I mean.
1: 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Good evening, Mr. Maseko. Remoho ka 91.9. 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
0: All right, thanks a lot. There's Sophie witi mudimu, kutawung. In Tawung, there's Skizo Musima and Happy Pakedi in Chokonyana. Checking us out on 91.9 FM. Thanks, Skizo, in that part of the world. Ore Ratile Lazarus Habayo. Uting, actually. Kali Kubula, 91.9. Olokaling. Thanks a lot there, Oradile. Kitumeti, Sifolo. Oradile, Bruce Hornsby in the range. Ka Mandolin Rain. Thanks for the song, she says. Oriswaraka, DSTV 842. Aliko Matwayele. Oriswara also ka 103.9 FM, by the way, in that part of the world. Giegetse Mareka, thanks for tuning in. I'm in tune with you via the DSTV. Channel 842. I suppose we're in Fulgin's Screw On, if I'm not mistaken. Thanks a lot there, Dikitse Mareka. We appreciate. More music still on the way. And after two songs I've got lined up here, I'll get you to know who we featured in a music quiz tonight.
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0: all the hits and so much more. It's You FM. In tune with you, Mariah Carey, Never Too Far. And she was preceded by Usher, Nice and Slow. Taking things nice and slow, dancing in slow motion, all the way till 2 a.m. It's 11 before 11 on a Sunday night. Cruising nicely with you by my side. Nothing could be better. Yeah, man. And let's get to talk about our music quiz. As I get you out of your misery, if you've been miserable trying to figure out who I'm referring to here tonight, I'm getting you out of that. Huh? Yeah, you might just feel like kicking yourself when you discover who I'm referring to here. US R&B singer teamed up with Alicia Keys in one of the big hits, and also made a collaboration with Alicia in a remix version of an Alicia Keys song. Has a song that has the same title as a Mary J. Blige song, which is about a reminder. All right, he made a collaboration also with P. Diddy. Who am I talking about here? Huh? Did he say Usher? Let's find out if he did. Did you not?
1: Oh, good evening. Okay. Yes, sir. UFM. So... this is John from Centurion. I think the guy you're looking for is Usher, Raymond Usher. I think the song that he would have collaborated with Alicia Keys is My Boo. Mm-hmm. And then the remix version would be that one that goes, "Some people leave. It has an ocean."
0: Okay.
1: "And that's the only way to prove your love, babe."
0: All right. Thanks a lot there, John in Centurion. Thanks a lot there, John. We appreciate it, man. Malike is in Kuma 97.0. Malike Mutete says it's Usher. Who else is so? Kifile Pulu Sentekwane. Who enjoyed the songs I played? She says, "What a great grand entrance. I really enjoyed Bruce Hornsby and Phil Collins, Sade as well. I'm in tune with you till you knock off." Music quiz, Asha Raymond. Thanks a lot, the Kifilo Poluse in Tijuana. Tisetso Barrel Mashabela got through with the right answer as well. Thanks a lot, the Tisetso in Tijani. And thanks also to Kilobuchila Mwiti in Soshanguve. Also gave me the right answer. All right, thank you. Thank you. Sizakele Bam in Mahikeng. Almost forgot Sizakele, who says it's Usher, who made a collaboration with Alicia Keys in this song or on this song. Yeah, My Boo, and also in a remix version of an Alicia Keys song. If I Ain't Got You, baby. And of course, has a song that has the same title as a Mary J. Blige song, You Remind Me.
2: 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See your face whenever I...
0: There you go. Now you know, hey? Now you know. Another music quiz coming up in the next hour on UFM. 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
3: My name is Nelson Kesa, and I'm a human rights defender. 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The future is listening. Young boys are watching. Young girls are hoping. 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

when two musical giants get together in song, it can be nothing short of sheer audio entertainment, eh? Yeah, man. Great stuff there. Bob James, David Sanborn, Maputo, a memory maker. This Sunday night, UFM, in tune with you. It's called Purple Hearts. And we're doing this all the way till 2 a.m. With the likes of Kenny Berg gracing the show. One called Rising to the Top. A song that was popularized later on by the band called Pieces of a Dream. Their Makes You Wanna album. Remember that album? Yeah, they came up with their own version of the Kenny Berg song, Rising to the Top. Still prefer the version by Kenny Berg, though. The one I've just played. Aaliyah, Choosy Lover. And there was also Jill Scott with a family reunion. Did we have one of those this weekend? Yeah, you might have had family getting together, you know, that reunion in the gathering. And you might have enjoyed it. Huh? Maybe you should let me know how you spent your weekend. In fact, no ifs, buts, or maybes. That's what we do on the show. Talk about how the weekend has been. Huh? You can just pray tell. Huh? Let us know how it went down. Was it one of those weekends? Huh? Did you have a whale of a time or was it just boring? 0762602815. Our music quiz also coming up. Not before Billy Paul, though.

Me and Mrs. Jones got a good thing going. And you know it, I know that it. Yeah, they're doing a bit of hanky-panky there, eh? Yeah. Well, Mr. Jones will feel hard done by that. Huh? Mr. Jones won't take kindly to that. He'll feel Mrs. Jones is giving him a raw deal of some sort. Huh? Yeah, maybe it'll sort him out. I don't know, but yeah, it's one of those things, man. Billy Paul, me and Mrs. Jones, 18 after 11, UFM, 89.8 to 103.9 FM in the Northwest Province. Pidori, how are you this evening, Pidori? Esvar. Yeah, you catch us on 103.9 FM. It goes for Midrand, Centurion, and some northern parts of Johannesburg as well. And you can also check us out on channel 842 DSTV or bouquet, ufm.co.za, on our website. 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You are sure to not miss out because you've got plenty of ways in which you can tune in. One of which, by the way, I almost forgot, is the YouConnect app. Yeah, check it out. Michael Jackson was in the news on this day. He's coming up a little later, by the way. 1988 on this day, arrived in the UK for his very first ever solo appearance. Yeah, it was his appearance in the very first appearance he had in the UK this day in 1988. Performed a total of 8 nights to 794,000 people. Simply Red scored their first US number one single with Holding Back the Years in 1986 on this day. Simply Red singer Mick Hucknall apparently wrote the song when he was 17 years old while living at his father's house. The chorus did not come to him until many years later. The chorus goes, I'll keep holding on, or something like that. A US R&B singer, we are talking about here. She's an R&B and soul.

singer shares the first name with one of the Pointer Sisters, one of her albums, has the words giving and also best in its title. That the title of the album, one of her albums, has the words best and giving. She collaborated with James Ingram and the Winans also, among others. Who am I talking about here? What's her name? 076-260-2815 on WhatsApp. This one is Lira Pagate on You.

It's called My Lady Du Jour, a song there by he who was with the band New Edition, just like the likes of Bobby Brown, Ralph Tresvant, Ricky Bell, Michael Bevins, and Ronnie DeVoe. He went his own way, went separate ways with other lads, and ventured into that solo career. Joni Gale, My Lady Du Jour. Stanley Clark gave us a fantastic, or Fantasy Love, actually, a fantastic song called Fantasy Love. And there's also before that Lira, Pagade, at 26 before midnight, 26 minutes before we get onto a brand new day. It's going to be Monday. It's going to be yet another exciting day with you, FM. We start the day, all right? After we'll have wrapped up the weekend, we also get ourselves into a brand new day, beautifully so. Nomonde Maloi, thanks for being with us. 97.3 in Swaza, Swazranike, Omzwera, as some would call it. Thanks a lot there, Nomonde Maloi. Pulani Rapo, also part of the show. Thank you, Pulani. Mo Motsabi, is it Motsabi? Mo, on Facebook, what's your surname? Because I see it's written Mots and then B at the end. All right, okay. Thanks a lot, Mo. Slow Poison, Generator Musiani. Part and parcel of Purple Hearts this Sunday night. We say thank you. Who else is here? Gabelo Sirawa Tsolo says, I'm in tune with you live and marking the register this evening, listening via the Purple app. You're referring to the Uconnect app, I get it. Momo Shumong

0: Dam 13 substation mo Virginia. Nereki Virginia. Go Virginia. Thank you, man. The official number 13 listener of the more than 500,000 listeners of UFM in tune with you. Thank you, man. Let's do this now. The question is the last time I'm posing this question, because after a few great tunes I've got lined up here, I'll let you know what the answer is. But for now, she's an R&B and soul singer from the US. Shares the first name with one of their Pointer Sisters. One of her albums has the words "Best and Giving" in its title. She collaborated with James Ingram and also made a collaboration with The Winans. What's her name? 076-260-2815. WhatsApp.
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You know, one time things got so bad until I had to go to one of my friends and talk to him. And I told him, I said, you know, I'm having problems with the woman that I love. It seems that I call her on the phone and I just can't get her to answer. And then I went to her house and I saw a car parked in the driveway. 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And then I went home and I watched television until television

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And my friend told me, he said, "Lenny, you just ought to forget about her." 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But this is what I told my friend. I said,

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UFM, in tune with you. 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

great band from home, now defunct, sad to say. The likes of Felicia Marion, Togon Josi, and Annalene Malebo, Joy, Paradise Road. They were backed by Spirits Rejoice, a band called Spirits Rejoice. Remember Kaya Mahlangu, Siboku met Mabe Tobejani, and a couple of other gifted men. Yeah, great stuff, man. Huh? Stuff that takes us back in time. Lenny Williams with another memory maker there, Cause I Love You. At 12 before midnight, 12 minutes before we get on to the 14th, or the 13th actually, 13th of July, 2026. I'll get you to know what's coming up in South Africa tomorrow. Quite an eventful day it's going to be. Yeah? Quite a few interesting things that will happen. More details on the way. For now, though, let's check out who got the right answer to my question. The question about this US R&B and soul singer who made a collaboration with the likes of, what's his name again? James Ingram and also the Winans, and shares the first name with one of the Pointer Sisters. One of their albums has the words Best and Giving in its title. Who could I be talking about here? Did you say Anita Baker? Yeah, you did say Anita Baker. Kifilo Polose in Tegwane. You said that much. Untadile Muhorosi. Thanks a lot, Untadile. I do not know where you are, but thanks for tuning in and giving me the right answer to my question. There's also Posha Moloto in Mahikeng. The ladies are on fire tonight. Huh? Yeah, thanks a lot, Posha Moloto in Mahikeng. And Unalina Muyeng in Sochanguve. All said it's Anita Baker. Yeah, it's Anita Baker, of course, whose album is entitled Giving You the Best That I've Got. She's got the word best and giving in the title. Yeah, her third album, Giving You the Best That I've Got, made a collaboration with James Ingram.

Ain't no need to worry. It will be all over in the morning. And of course, those are the clues that I gave you as far as our music quiz is concerned, featuring Anita Baker, who shares the first name with Anita Poynter of the Poynter Sisters.

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Zabala's Tendi Somazwai, preceded by Diane Reeves, How Long, on UFM, In Tune With You. 2 minutes past midnight, getting us into that brand new day with all the magical, tasty tunes that you can ever think of. Plenty more still coming up. Well, those I've played just certainly have what it takes to start your day the right way, or had what it takes to wrap up your day. Now, we've got plenty more still coming up. To start your day the right way. The day that happens to be the 13th of July, 2026, Monday. It's going to be a marvelous Monday because it starts right here, nowhere else. It's a lovely similar honour for Kerumu Khaisu. It's in Hope, more UFM 89.8 to 103.9. Among the events that will take place today, the pre-trial, the hearing of Julius Mukwana, the suspended Ekurhuleni Metro deputy chief, and suspended city manager Kagiso Lerutla will take place today. Idec head Andrea Johnson and Brian Padayachi, her colleague, will face off at the Madlanga Commission of Inquiry today. And also Vusmos Ked Matlala back in court today. Well, I see also two suspects in the murder of who allegedly murdered Thato Mlusankwe, a Mahikeng social activist, will appear in court today. Some of those events that will take place here at home. More still on the way. We'll talk about others. It's going to be quite an eventful day today. Hey? Sampling some good old song by the OJs, Cry Together, the Izzy Brothers. They call this Let's Stay Together. Sounds like a good idea. Stick and stay.

She's from a band called En Vogue. Was with the likes of Don Robinson in that band. Before she decided to go her own way and come up with an album called Southern Girl, which gave us this song, Wherever You Are. The name is Terry Ellis. You heard her right here on UFM, In Tune With You. Prior to that, the Isley Brothers, Let's Stay Together. 13 past midnight, 13 minutes into this brand new day, the 13th of July, 2026. How is it going to be weather-wise? 20 degrees in Rustenburg. Not bad, eh? For winter, not very bad. Yeah, it's not bad, man. Come to think of it, it could have been 11. Yeah, 20 degrees in Mahikeng, 20 in Klerksdorp as well, 19 degrees in Potchefstroom, 20 degrees the maximum in Bratz, high of 18 in Lichtenburg, 21 in both Daung and Freiburg, Swartz-Renneke, 23 degrees, Pretoria, a high of 21 degrees today, and 18 in Johannesburg. That's how it's going to be. We'll take a look at others as we continue the show this lovely day, the 13th of July.

0: He's calling me Moya, Naughty, and Boyz II Men before that, In the Still of the Night. Yeah, it's all about us, eh? Yeah, who are up and running at this time of the morning. Yeah, you can call it night if you like. It's 21 past midnight. Good Monday morning. Yeah, thanks to Dogman Ture. Yeah, he's part of the show this morning. Says Rimoho from Lenasia South in Johannesburg, of course. Thanks then, Dogman Ture. We appreciate, man. Midupi Wali Pirates is with us. Rimoho 97.3, Gilmore Blue Hoff Extension 10, Dango. Thanks a lot there, Midupi Wali Pirates. Yeah, thanks, man. He's the one who says Dango, by the way. Helen Nape says Vincent Badume, Giritzekili Rusty Dusty, Momo Khajan, 89.8. Yeah, thanks, Helen. Rivoni Rapuleng is also part of the show this morning. Says Kinaluena, Jaka Khale, Kilimo, Mfidikwe, that's near Rustenburg. Rivoni Rapuleng, I love that name, Mfidikwe. Okay, I've always loved that name. Simon Jobeda is in Mufftown, Mahigeng. Says, I'm doing night shift. Hey, we are all doing night shift, Simon. Yeah. So it's good to do night shift, man. Prophet Magamu says, Vincent Masego, music is the perfect way to relax and prepare for the week ahead. Love the soulful vibes. Ralebuka, Prophet. Prophet Magamu, much appreciated there. There's also Pumulani. Nembamba, Fumulani Nembamba, another name I love. Okay, thanks a lot there, Pumulani. Is it Fumulani? Much appreciated. 23 past midnight. The day happens to be International Rock Day. More details coming up regarding this day. Zeras will be 22 degrees, by the way, today. Didn't mention that earlier. 23 in Wolmaranstad and Venter's Dorp, 21 degrees. Vereeniging, 19 degrees.
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0: Con Dinikinda Walk, brought to us by the Yazelle Brothers on UFM. In tune with you, Silk, I didn't mean to do it, but then I did do it, you know. But then I didn't mean to do it. Okay, 23 before 1 it is. It was also before that Najee, a song that was popularized by the band Color Me Bad. The instrumental version of I Adore Me More on UFM. As we start the day together, that's what we do, man. Mid 10 p.m. Till 2 a.m. on a Sunday night. Sunday come Monday morning. And today is no exception. We are doing just that. Thanks for having joined us. If you are here, we appreciate you being part and parcel of this show. The day, the 13th of July, it happens to be International Rock Day. All right? Focusing on the Earth's geological history and the appreciation of igneous, sedimentary, and metamorphic rocks. All right, that's what the day is all about. It's a great excuse to go on rock hounding, we are told. Visit a local museum or learn about petrology. Petrology has to do with the branch of geology that scientifically studies rocks. You know, study rocks, their mineral compositions, texture, and structure as well. That's what you can do on a day like this. World Rock Day or International Day of the Rock or International Rock Day, where the focus is on that. There is a geological history and the appreciation of those different types of rocks. That's what the day is all about. Learn about the three main rock formations, igneous, sedimentary, and metabolic, that make up the Earth's lithosphere. Yeah, something quite interesting there. 22 before 1 it is, still on the way. The lady we featured in our music quiz alongside who else did we feature? I remember in the first hour, Asha. Yeah, Keg Whalem is on the way with Wendy Moten, covering some good old Stevie Wonder song there. And another great tune. Now that's a beautiful song from Westlife, also on the way.
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It's called All I Do, a Stevie Wonder song, that was covered by Keck Whalum and Wendy Moulton here. All I Do, Anita Baker before that, You Belong to Me and No One But Me. Yeah, keep telling yourself that, Anita. It's 11 before 1, 11 minutes before we get on to the last hour of the show. We'll be heading towards 2 o'clock with all the magical tasty hits. And of course, get to find out from Ufi Lekhalekhi what's coming up between 2 and 6 this morning. He's got you at dawn for the next 4 hours. So we can rest assured that there'll be more entertainment on the way. The 13th of July, 1980, saw Botswana President Sesi Rezekhama passing on. Yeah, in 1925, Khama succeeded his father to the throne. But then his uncle, Tshegedi Khama, became the new four-year-old horse's regent and guardian. In 1944, he was sent to study in South Africa, where he graduated with a BA degree from Fort Hare University. Well, it was then known as Fort Hare University College, now known as the University of Fort Hare. He then left to further his studies in law in England, first at Harford College, Oxford, then at Inner Temple, well, in London. In 1947, met Ruth Williams, the daughter of a retired army officer. They got married in September in 1948. And, well, Khama's uncle, Tshegedi, ordered him to come home so that he could rebook him for his marriage to a white woman. He wanted Khama to get a divorce. He wanted him to get a divorce, but Khama managed to win the people's favor. He was recognized at Khosi and Ruth as his wife. He was succeeded by Dumina Masire. Well, he's passed on this day in 1980. That's the Botswana president, Sesi Rezekhama. More events that made headlines on the African continent in the next hour. And of course, we'll find out what's coming up in South Africa today. Some of the events that will make headlines, obviously, because they're quite important. And also, do the birthday dedications.

0: godisa mongwe go tsa bangwe ba godise mo WhatsApp 0762602815.
1: Each of us is a thread in the fabric of our nation. Let's not tear it down with silence. Don't call me brother if you ignore the cries of our mothers, sisters, and daughters.
2: 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It's a UFM initiative against GBV and child abuse.

0: yes, man. He has covered a few songs by some of the great musos. There's one that comes to mind. One of my favorite songs by the band Queen, Somebody to Love, which he says he loves. Well, he said that much, that he also loves that song. That's George Michael. Did a great rendition of that song, Somebody to Love. This time around, another of his favorite songs, which features the man who gave us the original way back in the 70s. The owner of the song, so to say, Elton John, Don't Let the Sun Go Down on Me. For goodness sake. Just before that, Tamia, Rain on Me. There was also Irish boy band Westlife with one of the songs that I love so much, What Makes a Man. And there was India Ari, Brown Skin. Starting off that four in a row on the show where we let the music flow. Yeah, the show that starts your day the most superb way. 9 after 1 it is. It's Purple Hearts. And we've got it going on all the way till 2. Weather-wise, it's going to be a great day. Considering it's winter, man. Huh? Right in the middle of winter. 20 degrees in Rustenburg, starting at 9. The same in Mahikeng, 9 to 20 degrees. 8 to 20 in Klerksdorp. Potchefstroom, starting at 8. Going up to 19 degrees. 9 to 20 in Brits, Lichtenberg. Minimum 9, maximum 18. 8 to 21 in both Freiburg and Daum. Schwarzrenneke, Mzwera, 4 to 23 degrees. Low 6, high 22 in Zierst. Volmaranstadt will start at 7, go up to 23 degrees. Minimum 6, maximum 21 in Ventersdorp. Pretoria, 6 to 21 degrees. 6 to 18 in Joburg. And Vereeniging, 5 to 19 degrees this 13th of July.
1: 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Watch, you are

It's Ringo Madlingo, Zibaleka. Yeah, run away now, huh? Stick and stay, I say. Don't run away. Color of Love, Sam Salter. There was also recorded by Boys to Men. 20 past one it is on a Monday morning. This is how your day starts, man, with all the simply irresistible tunes that ensure that it starts on the right footing. Going back in time, events that made headlines on this day in years gone by, including 1963, India intensifying the struggle against apartheid. It was on the 13th of July. The government of India announced that it was cutting India's last remaining link with South Africa by refusing landing and passage facilities to South African aircraft. India was one of the first states, by the way, in the struggle against apartheid. It was in 1963 on this day. 6 years later, on 1969, Nelson Mandela's son, Thembi Kile, was killed in a car accident. He was the eldest son of Nelson Mandela and Evelyn Mase, killed in a car accident while his father was serving a life sentence on Robben Island. Mandela was filled with anguish at not being allowed by the authorities to attend his son's funeral or to have access to details about the fatal accident. He died when those were three

0: cars collided on the fogbound Tells River, and on the road, leaving four people dead and another four injured. Terry Blanche and his associates faced terrorism charges. That was announced on this day in 1983. The Transvaal Attorney General announced that Eugene Terry Blanche, leader of the far right Afrikaner Weerstandsbeweging, AWB, and three associates would face terrorism charges. They had been accused of attempting or planning to overthrow the South African government by violent means. Now, these charges emanated from the uncovering of illegal arms cache in different parts of the country, with the authorities established, belonged to the AWB, and in particular, the four that the Attorney General believed were the masterminds behind the plot. Terry Blanche and co-accused Petrus Johannes Rudolph applied for and were granted amnesty by the Truth and Reconciliation Commission in 1999. One of those events that also made headlines on this day in years gone by in South Africa.
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love this song. Emlanjeni sibahle. And just before that, Tony Braxton, Best Friend. Another stunning tune there. Black Street, Never Gonna Let You Go. And there's also Shy, Come With Me. You can come with me and come with Ufile between 2 and 6 as he ensures that your day starts beautifully on you at dawn for the next 4 hours. This 13th of July 2026, the day that saw in 2019 George Michael's family and lawyers stepping up their battle to force Fadi Fawaz to leave the singer's home, singer's former home, after he broke a number of windows. The jobless squatter admitted smashing windows at George Michael's old house, but bizarrely claimed he was dating, he was doing home improvements. That's what he said. Fadi was seen smoking a joint

0: on the balcony next to some of the smashed windows. Yeah, it was on this day in 2019. Strange fellow, that, huh? 2015, on this day, rapper 50 Cent filed for Chapter 11 bankruptcy protection. A report in the Wall Street Journal had something to say about him. That report sold the businessman and actor, said the businessman and actor had assets and debts in the range of $10 million to $50 million. The news came out just days after a jury ruled that he must pay $5 million in a woman suing over a sex tape case. Hey, yeah, one of those events that made headlines on this day in years gone by. Still on the way, more music, and of course, Eric Clapton is among those. We've got a double dose coming up from Slow Hand himself.
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0: UFM, in tune with you. It's Celine Dion, Halfway to Heaven. Eric Clapton's Slow Hand, Tears in Heaven before that. And we're about to talk to Ufile Khalik and find out what's coming up on his show this morning. IDEC head Andrea Johnson will face off with her colleague Brian Padayachi at the Matlanga Commission of Inquiry today. The Investigating Directorate Against Corruption and its personnel are currently under scrutiny at the commission. So that's coming up today. Vosmo's Kate Matlala back in court today for sentencing. The court, by the way, rejected the plea bargain sometime last week. So sentencing will take place today. The two suspects in the murder of Mahikeng social activist Thato Molosankwe will appear in court today. They are accused of allegedly murdering, or charged with allegedly murdering Thato Molosankwe. That's coming up today, the 13th of July, 2026.
1: Being a man is not about fists. True masculinity is in the strength to uplift, not to harm. Don't call me brother if your power comes from pain.
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0: Alrighty, Ufile Khalik is here to let us know what he has in store for us between 2 and 6 Monday morning. Good morning, bro.
3: Good morning to you, or shall I say, top of the morning, dear brother.
0: Yeah.
3: Yeah, no, I'm in good spirits, Kumpieno.
0: Irish people.
3: Top of the morning. Yeah.
0: Yes.
3: Absolutely.
0: Yeah, you were right this morning.
3: Yes, I am. And again, I want to call you when you had a good weekend because your playlist, Kumpieno, has been on fire.
0: Yes, man.
3: Yeah.
0: Even so, if I say so myself.
3: Sure.
0: In Nigeria. Yeah, it's been fireworks.
3: Yeah, I know. Yeah, I really enjoyed what you were throwing out there. Phil Collins, personal favorite, you know, that every day. Yeah,
0: yes.
3: Definitely. As well as Bruce Hornsby, bruh. I'm like, yeah, no, my brother is cooking kumpieno. But anyway, I didn't come to talk about your show.
0: Yeah, talk about yours. What do you have?
3: Well, kumpieno, I hope to live up to your awesome standard. Mm-hmm. 4 hours of really great music on this fine Monday morning. Mm-hmm. And then, a new country, being a Monday and all. And I know Khori, being a Monday the 13th, unlike Friday the 13th, it's definitely going to be a great day.
0: Yes. Uh-huh. What country is it start with L?
3: I'm not going to give you a hint this time. Okay. I'm just going to ask you to guess.
0: Because you've done Lesotho, you've done Liberia.
3: Mm-hmm.
0: And it's going to be Libya.
3: Indeed, it's going to be Libya.
0: Oh, uh-huh. Yes.
3: Congratulations.
0: I'm thinking about this. Let's keep it that way. I find it quite interesting.
3: Well, you can guess alphabetically.
0: Yes.
3: Okay, let's do that. But don't you do ska level la hotsana
0: ko khai. No. Not at all. Not at
3: no,
0: all.
3: No, I know.
0: Not at
3: You're
0: all.
3: A man of integrity. Yeah. I respect that.
0: Not at all.
3: I'm just teasing you. Yeah, so during Hello Africa, on the, between 4 and 5 o'clock, with Labaruba Dumedisa out in Libya, a country which, has had a lot of controversy here and there, including how it has treated some fellow Africans, but also how it had become a beacon of hope for many other Africans in that regard. So we'll talk about all of that in the rest of the week. And then, of course, Kitlabe Gitsanella on to the healing hour between 5 and 6 o'clock, where I'm going to, and I promise you, this is just purely coincidental. It's got nothing to do with the 30th of June, come March on March. I'm going to be talking about immigration in this sense. I'm actually going to be talking about resilience, but work like an immigrant.
0: Okay.
3: Uh-huh. That's what I'm going to talk about. I'm not going to give too much details.
0: Okay.
3: Intentionally so, of course.
0: Work like an immigrant.
3: Work like an immigrant, yes.
0: All right.
3: Yeah.
0: What word have you got this morning?
3: Well, Satsila Khumpieno, letter E is the one I chose, and the word that I've got is equanimity.
0: Okay.
3: Yeah, EQUAN for November, IMITY. Equanimity, and it means a mental or an emotional stability, especially under stress.
0: Okay.
3: Yeah, basically, you know, that calm under the storm, you know, like bo-staring in these action movies, how they always appear so calm. Look at Jason Statham in his
0: protagonist
3: movies. Yeah, hey, watcha.

0: The protagonist, exactly. So to give an example, maintaining equanimity during high-pressure projects helps us to make better decisions.
1: All right.
0: Uh-huh.
1: Spell it for us, please.
0: EQUANIMITY.
1: All right. That's it.
0: That's it. You adore.
1: Ophelia is up next. That's between 2 and 6. Eric Clapton, well, did make a promise that I've got a double dose from him. After having played Tears in Heaven, here's another. Wonderful tonight.